the time. You come in every Wednesday on your lunch break, I think. And you always order the special with the hot chocolate. And my manager be tripping and stuff, talking about we gotta use water, but I always use some milk and cream for you, cause I think you're kinda sweet. Anyway, you always got on some fly blue suit, and your cufflinks are shining all bright. So what you do? A word? Yeah, that's interesting. Look, man, I mean, I don't wanna waste your time, but I know girls don't usually do this. But I was wondering if maybe we could get together outside the restaurant one day. You know, cause I do look a lot different outside my work clothes. And I mean, we could just go across the street to the park right here. Wait, hold up. My cell phone breaking. 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

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Tonight I'm going to be featuring some traditional jazz. We're going to start off with McCoy Tyner from his album Passion Dance. Here's a selection called Moments Notice.

You just heard McCoy Tyner doing two selections, Moment's Notice and the title track of the album, Passion Dance. Now we turn to an album called Pilgrimage featuring Michael Brecker. The first selection is called Anagram.

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You just heard Michael Brecker doing the selections Anagram and Tumbleweed, taken from the album Pilgrimage. Now we continue with Michael Dunn and the Grover Quartet from the album Keep the Faith. Here's a selection called Scratching.

You just heard three selections, Scratching, The Backstabbers, and Someday We'll All Be Free, by Michael Dunn and the Grover Quartet from the album Keep the Faith. Next, it's Miles Davis from his album Kind of Blue. His section is called So What?

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You just heard Miles Davis with two selections, So What and Freddie Freeloader, taken from the album Kind of Blue. Now we turn to an album called Life as Jazz Standard, featuring the Mingus Big Band. First selection is called Open Letter to Juke.

There you heard the Mingus Big Band doing the selections Open Letter to Duke, New Now Know How, and Crying Blues, taken from the album Life at Jazz Standard. Continue now with Myron Walden with his album Momentum. Here is a selection called Of Three Worlds.

You've been listening to traditional jazz here on the Jazz Kaleidoscope with yours truly, CJ Cool Jazz Jackson. You just heard Myron Wald and doing two selections of Three Worlds and The Road Ahead, taken from the album Momentum. That brings us to the end of the program. Do hope you enjoyed the music. Feel free to join me again next Monday for more jazz on the Jazz Kaleidoscope. We'll leave you with a final selection coming from Myron Wald, and this one is simply called Longing. This is CJ Cool Jazz Jackson. Wish you a good night. Bye.

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0: Yes, and then they try to find the girl that they think they can control, and then they spill it all too.
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1: This is a love that withstands time, space, and matter forever. Forever's a mighty long time. Here we are decades later. The sentiment is still the same. Listen.

0: It is what it is, devil like Hoshi. 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
1: Crash, crash, crash,
0: crash. 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

0: a little pep in my step, but I can't chase unless it's mutual. 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
1: The mailbox is full and cannot accept any messages at this time. Goodbye.
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1: Good day, namaste. Sabona, bonjour. 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Manin, ebo, manin. Good morning. It is 6 o'clock here in Guyana.

0: good night, good morning, good day, good evening, good afternoon. To you, wherever you are, whatever you're doing, however you listen, with whomever, it is good to have you with us here on Malcolm Live, on 98.1 Hot FM, coming to you live from Homestretch Avenue, NCN's studio, on this beautiful Tuesday morning. It is the first Tuesday in this new month. It is Tuesday, August 4, 2026. And it's another day where you get another opportunity to get up and do whatever it is that you have to do. 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
1: 6:25. 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

0: we begin with one from the Guyana Chronicle. It says, national prosperity must translate into community prosperity. President Ali tells residents as widespread public consultations begin on new model village initiative. President Dr. Irfan Ali has rolled out an ambitious nationwide village development program built around four pillars: connectivity, community, commerce, and care, that will touch every village in Guyana. Addressing the beginning of the public consultations on his model village initiative in Lenora on the west coast Demerara on Monday, Dr. Ali told residents that national prosperity must translate into community prosperity and warned that rapid growth must not turn villages into mere dormitories where people only sleep. Quite an observation. Definitely quite an observation, if you ask me. Yeah. You spend more time out of your house than in your house that you've struggled and you fight so hard to pay for. Dr. Ali said if development does not reach the level of the village, then development has not fully reached the people. So he's launching a program that would eventually touch every single village in our country. Citing the 2022 national census, the president noted that almost three out of every four Guyanese still reside in villages, even with the increase in the number of towns. He described the coastline as essentially a ribbon of villages stretching from Crabwood Creek to Charity, arguing that any serious development strategy must start where the most people actually live. Consultations continued throughout Monday at Zealot, Good Fortune, Parfait, Harmony, and Tushin before concluding at the Podroin Market. Remember, the exercise moves to Region 4 today with Caneville, Grove, and Diamond along the east bank of Demerara. So the president said that not the government alone must drive the design of the villages since they understand the local needs best, speaking of the residents. So, laying out his vision for a model village, Dr. Ali explained that such a community is not defined merely by paved roads or street lights, but by a place where people can live, work, learn, raise families, worship, build businesses, access services, and feel a strong sense of belonging. So on the community front, Dr. Ali said he aims to rebuild the social fabric so that villages become more than a collection of houses. While on commerce, he argued that villages cannot thrive if residents must leave daily to find economic opportunity elsewhere. On connectivity, the president said the focus will be on proper roads, bridges, culverts, reliable drainage, street lighting, pedestrian crossings, parking, and designated areas for heavy-duty machinery, while ensuring residents are efficiently linked to schools, workplaces, markets, and services. So when it comes to your area, make sure you're there. Today, from 1 p.m., it's the Caneville New Testament Baptist Church, Caneville, Grove Primary School at 3 p.m., and Diamond Secondary School from 5 p.m. That's the Region 4 East Bank, Demerara. Public consultation on the Model Village Initiative scheduled for today. And of course, Zealot is going to benefit from upgraded roads and new public facilities. Awesome. Community CCTV cameras, improved lighting, recreational and public spaces. There is a plan for the construction of a new market in Zealot, which is expected to increase economic activity and provide additional opportunities for residents and small businesses. Make sure you step out there when it's your turn. Vice President Jack Dio leads Public Day in Linden today. Vice President Dr. Barrett Jack Dio will today engage residents of Region 10, Upper Demerara, Berbice, during a Public Day as part of the government's continued efforts to bring public services and decision makers closer and directly to communities. The engagement is scheduled to begin at 10 a.m. at Wutuka House in Linden and will see the Vice President accompanied by several cabinet ministers and senior government officials. Residents will have the opportunity to raise concerns, seek updates on government programs, and discuss issues affecting their communities directly with members of the administration. So you can get clarity and assistance on matters ranging from housing and land issues to public assistance, national insurance scheme concerns, drainage, street lighting, community infrastructure, among other things. Many of the issues will be resolved today, while others will be referred to the relevant agencies for follow-up. Yeah, so make sure you go there 10 o'clock this morning. We took a house in Linden. MV Barima, Commission of Inquiry, empowered to probe safety failures, recommend prosecutions, maritime reforms, the terms of reference outline. And this one is in the Guyana Chronicle. Again, it will give you a full rundown of the members of the commission and exactly what we've been covering it and telling you the most of it so far. So it's a wide-ranging commission, and they let us know everything when they're finished. Hydromet warns of scorching months ahead. Guyanese should brace for a punishing stretch of heat over the coming months, with the number of hot spell days this year projected to nearly triple the historic norm. The Guyana Hydrometeorological Service, Hydromet, has warned. In its latest seasonal outlook, Hydromet in a press release said the country is moving out of the rainy season and into a period of strengthening El Nino conditions that will bring hotter than normal temperatures and a sharp rise in hot spells from now through at least October. El Nino, the periodic warming of ocean surface temperatures in the central and eastern equatorial Pacific, accompanied by weaker trade winds, is known to trigger drier, hotter weather patterns across Guyana. This year's effect, according to Hydromet, could be unusually severe. While the country typically records up to 30 hot spell days annually, forecasters now expect as many as 80, a hot spell being defined as two or more consecutive days of extreme temperatures. Regions 4, 5, 6, 8 and 10 are expected to bear the brunt of the heat, with Hydromet forecasting that all parts of the country will see fewer wet days alongside above normal day and night temperatures. Hydromet cautioned that the extended dry, hot conditions could ripple across several areas of national life if residents and authorities are not prepared. Yeah, so I suppose you do need to stay hydrated throughout the days. It's very hot these days. Conserve water whenever possible during this dry period. Avoid strenuous outdoor activity during peak midday hours, like between 11 in the morning and 2 in the afternoon. Wear light, loose-fitting clothing as much as you can. Ensure schools have adequate drinking water and promote heat safety while monitoring official weather advisories. Make sure them children, when they're going back out to school, they got enough water. Refrain from burning rubbish or vegetation, which could spark fires. Keep a close watch on your crops and your livestock to ensure continued access to quality water. Despite the outlook, Hydromet noted that El Nino does not rule out rainfall entirely, and days of significant rain remain possible even during this warmer, drier period. Yeah, so do be careful out there. Ambassador Rodrigues Burkett vows to rebuild confidence in the UN, and she's been on a tour speaking to and with all those involved. Different countries have been having conferences with her. Prosecutor seeks more time to complete disclosures in the MV Barima case. Magistrate Ravindra Mahabir on Monday adjourned the murder case against three Transport and Harbors Department TNHD employees charged in connection with the deadly MV Barima disaster until September 7, after the prosecutor requested more time to complete disclosure of evidence to the defense. The matter was called on Monday before Magistrate Mahabir at the Charity Magistrate Court, where senior police legal advisor Mandel Moore advised that the prosecution had not yet completed the disclosure process, having served only part of the evidence on the defense. Moore also informed the court that he had secured the fiat authorizing him to prosecute the indictable murder case. Post offices to expand beyond mail services. I was expecting this one. President Mohamed Irfan Ali has announced that post offices in Guyana will be transformed into government services center, expanding the role beyond traditional postal services. The initiative seeks to transform the facilities to deliver a wider range of government services, making them more accessible to communities. The president made the announcement yesterday while he was having the consultation on the Model Village initiative at the Good Fortune Primary School in Region Number 3. The Guyana Prize Literary Festival returns August 6 to 9 with expanded 4-day program. The Guyana Prize Literary Festival is back, promising 4 days of literary celebrations, creative exchange, and cultural performances. The event, being hosted by the Ministry of Culture, Youth and Sport, commences August 6th and goes on until August 9th. The festival, which is free to the public, will bring together writers, poets, readers, and literature enthusiasts at multiple venues, including Castellani House, the Pegasus Hotel, and the National Cultural Center. We'll tell you the exact the itinerary as soon as I have it, so you can get it. Works advancing rapidly on the Quarantine Highway. Construction on the Quarantine Highway expansion continues to gather momentum, with works on the project's second lot progressing ahead of schedule. Minister within the Ministry of Public Works, Madanlal Ramraj, recently provided an update during one of the ministry's fortnightly inspections of the ongoing project, expressing satisfaction with the pace of construction and the contractor's performance. So, you know, it's three lots they got there, 1, 2, and 3. And so the Honorable Minister said that at lot 2, the second lot, work is moving rapidly. And he loves what he is seeing. Very happy that they are on schedule. Approximately 22% was expected to be completed, but they are already advanced to 23%. So they're moving there. Remember, this is a huge highway. It's a major infrastructural investment. And it will modernize Guyana's road network further. The upgraded highway is expected to improve traffic flow, reduce travel time, strengthen road safety, and support increased economic activities along the quarantine corridor. Yeah, lots happening up there. And if you travel there, you'll see how it is very much needed. The Public Service Government Efficiency and Implementation Ministry on Monday announced the launch of The Voice, which is a new website designed to give citizens a direct channel to share ideas, raise concerns, and offer recommendations aimed at improving public services. Subject Minister Zulfikar Ali noted that the launch of this new initiative is in keeping with the commitment by President Dr. Irfan Ali to ensure the government remains in touch with the people. Now, where is the site on this page? Gotta find it inside the story. It's not in the story. Well, what a day. He launched the website, and the person who write this whole story here, so in telling you what is the website, how do we get there, thevoice.gov.gy, is that gonna be it? Voice.gov, it has to be .gov.gy. Anyhow, that's it for some of the local news. Definitely not.
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1: Let's take a quick look at a few international stories here. Russia says 7 killed as Ukrainian drone hits a crowded Russian beach.
2: Wow.
1: At least 7 people were killed in southern Russia on Monday after debris from a Ukrainian drone fell onto a crowded beach, according to local officials, in one of the deadliest incidents in recent weeks. 4 of those killed in the incident in a Black Sea resort area in the city of Gelendzhik were children, according to Russian state media TASS on Tuesday, citing Russia's Children's Rights Commissioner. It is unclear whether the incident was caused by the drone being shot down by Russian air defenses or the drone crashed. Regional Governor Vanamin Kondratiev said the people on the beach were killed when debris from a UAV fell. A further 58 people were injured in the incident, with many still hospitalized, according to TASS. T-A-S-S. Tehran slams U.S. blockade as Trump warns of last chance. Mohsen Razai, Iranian military advisor, warns U.S. vessels and forces will face serious risks and casualties if Washington's naval blockade of Iranian ports continues. U.S. President Donald Trump says talks with Iran are on the way, warning that the negotiations are Tehran's last chance to secure a deal. Tehran denies holding talks with Washington, saying it is speaking to Oman about the Strait of Hormuz. U.S. stocks near record high, oil falls as U.S. President Trump claims Iran talks on the way. The U.S. stock market asserts to the cusp of its all-time high amid conflicting signals about the status of negotiations on ending the U.S.-Israel war on Iran. The S&P 500 climbed 1.5% on Monday, leaving the benchmark index just shy of its closing record of 7,620.90 set on June 2. The tech-focused Nasdaq Composite jumped 2.1%, closing 4.3% below its all-time peak, also set on June 2. The narrower Dow Jones Industrial Average, which tracks 30 blue-chip companies, rose 1.3% to hit a record high of 53,178+. Facebook parent company Meta Platforms rose 6%, while Microsoft, Amazon, and Alphabet climbed between 4.4% and 4.9%. Nvidia, the chip giant, rose 2.9%. Tesla jumped 3.5% as well. Brent crude, the primary international benchmark for oil prices, fell about 5% on Monday before climbing as markets opened in Asia on Tuesday. Brent futures stood at $84.65 per barrel as of 7 hours 5 GMT. That would be, we're minus 4 GMT. That would be like 3 o'clock this morning. Up more than 1%. From Monday's close. Soldier kills 4 in gun rampage in Russian-occupied Crimea. 4 people have been killed by a soldier in Russian-annexed Crimea in an apparent random gun rampage. The Moscow-installed regional governor Mikhail Razuzayev said the gunman opened fire on his fellow soldiers, killing one and wounding another. He then went on to kill 3 civilians in the village of Klemetsky. 2 men, aged 71 and 59, and a 64-year-old woman. 3 other people were also injured. The attacker has been detained, and the motive behind the shooting was being investigated. And finally, 3 lions die in a zoo in Japan as they battle extreme heat. 3 female lions at the Tokyo Zoo have died of suspected heat-related illness as Japan battles punishing summer temperatures. The 3 lions died within a week at the Tama Zoological Park in western Tokyo. Autopsies showed that the lions, aged 3 to 15, had suffered from dehydration and multiple organ failure, suggesting heat was the cause, according to the zoo. Japan's summers are getting hotter and more dangerous, with some cities seeing several cruelly hot days. That's how they label it. Cruel. Cruelly hot days. A term used for days when temperatures rise above 40 degrees Celsius. 6 hours 49 across Guyana.

0: And he ain't gonna take we country and give we their own. 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
0: We could have been born and living in a country with no human rights, no democracy. 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We could have been somewhere where you don't even see the president at all. You understand? But we were in Guyana. 83,000 square miles of beauty and splendor. From the bush bottom to the capital city, Georgetown, we have only one time zone in this.

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1: It is 7 o'clock here in Guyana, and the news is brought to you by the National Insurance Scheme.
2: Employers are encouraged to submit contributions for their employees using an electronic format, that is, a flash drive, CD, DVD, or online via NIS's website, www.nis.org.gy. 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
6: With the news at this time, I'm Kristen Josiah. Good morning. The Guyana Fire Service has begun installing 200 new fire hydrants across the country in a move to strengthen emergency response and improve access to water during fires. Station Officer Robin Thomas says installation is already underway, with more than 35 hydrants currently being installed in communities across Guyana. Residents of Tushin and Zilat in Region 3 will soon benefit from brand new markets under the government's Model Village Initiative, under the umbrella of the Ministry of Local Government and Regional Development. The new two-story market in Zilat will feature 9-to-4 vendor stalls, parking facilities, a training area, a children's playground, and other amenities. Similar plans were also announced for Parfait Harmony and Tushin. Meanwhile, residents and commuters in Region 8 are set to benefit from major improvements to the Madia Campbelltung Access Road, with the region's newly acquired motor grader beginning rehabilitation works. Regional Executive Officer Marty D'Souza said the project fulfills a commitment made to residents after concerns were raised about the road's condition, particularly during the rainy season. Now the region. An early morning fire destroyed the Jobs Bedding Mattress Factory in Montego Bay, St. James, Jamaica, on Monday, leaving the facility in ruins. Firefighters, however, were able to save the warehouse section of the establishment, preventing the blaze from spreading further and internationally. A drone hit a busy beach in southern Russia, killing 7 people, including 3 children, local authorities have said. In social media footage, a drone can be seen hurtling towards a cliffside before crashing into a fireball on the beach below as tourists look on from the shore and in the water. And that's the news to the moment.
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1: 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Naliko Nafiko time, 7 hours 15 and 52, almost 16 minutes after 7 o'clock. We got to check out the pixels.

You know, we always try to give you a story or two. We have one for you. Yesterday, there was a general panic around, if you ask me. Even my son came home and said, "Dad, these people think they could smart me." I said, "What?" He said, "They sent me a speeding ticket." Say you've been speeding. They say he was doing 57 in a 50. And I said, "Maybe you were." He said, "Nah, I don't drive fast at all." You understand? And he didn't drive nowhere that there's speed cameras for the past how long. And he says, "Let me see what these fools are really trying to do." And he clicked on it and it was sending him to some other link to some other something. So, do not click the link. Police warns against fake e-ticket payment scam. Senior Assistant Commissioner of Police Mahendra Singh and top traffic cop Mahendra Singh. Yeah, you understand. He's in charge of traffic. You're not going to put in the story. So, Mr. Mahendra Singh has condemned the fraudulent SMS circulating in Guyana that falsely claims to be from the Guyana Police Force's traffic department and requests payment for an alleged speeding violation. The fraudulent message claims to be from the Guyana Police Force's traffic department and tells recipients that their vehicle has been recorded committing a speeding violation. It includes a purported report number and directs recipients to a website where they are instructed to view photographic evidence, submit an appeal, or pay the alleged fine online, according to Singh, who is the traffic chief. Oh, now you're putting a... The Guyana Police Force has already issued two public advisories on the matter, one about 3 weeks ago and another immediately after the fraudulent messages began circulating. He explained that the advisories carefully inform the public about the official process for receiving a speeding ticket in Guyana and the approved method of payment, before outlining the procedure. In our country, a speeding ticket is only paid via MMG, but the messages that you or others would have received or that were forwarded to you direct persons to a site where they were asked to pay using a bank card. Right away, you know that is not in keeping with our laws and it is fraudulent. All of the public advisories to keep the public informed commence from the time the SRIS Safe Road Intelligence System was put in place, because he wanted people to know how they would receive the notice, how they would receive the SMS, and how they should pay. Okay. Singh also reminded members of the public that legitimate speeding notices are issued only through official GPF, Guyana Police Force, channels. Mm-hmm. So, the Guyana Police Force issues automated e-tickets through a digital traffic system. Cameras capture speeding violations. Notifications go out via SMS or email if contact details are updated with the GRA, and drivers can track or pay tickets online. Yeah, persons can search for active tickets on the GPF on paid tickets lookup page using your ticket number, taxpayer identification number, that's your TIN, or your vehicle registration number, the one with up on your number plate. You could check other people on too. Let's see what the cameras are showing us this beautiful Tuesday morning. Still man report not up, woman report, we're looking for that one. We know you've taken down Sheriff Street at Uzi Road. The police officer is out. Is this a female officer? Is out there. Person wearing pants. But let me. The posture would make me suggest it's a female officer. At the UG Road, at the intersection there with the Rupert Craig Highway, is where, yes, she's directing traffic back onto the Southern Carriageway. So look out for the police officer at UG Road intersection there on the east coast of Demerara. No signs of rain. Perhaps the giant has not been out exercising. I can see the traffic flowing wonderfully well there. If we skip across and go to... This always works. I don't know what's up with Vreeden Hoek this morning. But we're going to tell you that a DSL junction has a bit more traffic there. But there's not a long bank up there, if you ask me, in the morning. So do be careful out there. At Houston, the third lane is in effect there. There is the officer that usually... No, this is Talman. This is a different one. He's a little shorter. Has a little less height than this officer that is there. Whomever works, he's still got to stand in the middle of the road and be very, very careful. Look out for the police officers around at the western end of the Jack Dio Bridge. You see the roundabout there. Cast a beautiful shot as the sun comes over the trees in the Guyana-China Friendship Park and bathes the roundabout. I can see no bank up of traffic. Up at Diamond, quite clear this part that we're seeing this morning here. And I'm certain, I hope,
that we wouldn't have to see someone make the U-turn at the no U-turn site in less than 10 seconds. We say 9. You know, it usually happens. 7 hours, 21 and 21 seconds here in Guyana. At 5, 4, I see one shape up on the other side. Look as though he's putting off or collecting a passenger. Yeah, someone is getting out on their right side into the traffic. Wow. Why would you come out on that side of the, from that side of the vehicle? And man, let me go to something else, yeah? At the entrance to the old Demerara Harbor Bridge, we can see that the traffic is banked up a bit heading to Eccles there, but flowing. There's a bit of space in front of the old harbor bridge there, the entrance. And I don't see the intention of the third lane, but I suppose, I don't know where it starts from this morning at the Mandela Roundabout. Traffic is moving nicely. We can't see what's coming down from the Heroes Highway, but the Jaguar Roundabout, one of the best shots and sights that you can actually see. This one is not giving us any purchase anymore. 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

0: Nami, it don't matter my relationship status when it come to eating me food. I gotta get 3 square. It's not like neon, you know. Yeah, okay, now you ever get typey for somebody, boss?
1: Nah.
0: What about you, Tevin?
2: Nah.
0: Tevin said, nah. Imagine though, eh? You got Tevin alien. He not old enough yet, you know me? You think it's possible though, eh?
1: Me trying to hurt Tevin.
0: No, you are talking to about Tevin. Yeah, listen. You think it's possible as he get older, eh?
1: Probably.
2: All right. Man, they're wrong too good. Too much about folks to learn better.
0: For let them think trap you. You understand?
1: You never had a lonely moment, you know.
0: You never had your heart broken, Tevin? With a lonely moment after?
2: I don't think I made the age, you could say. With small love, bro. Oh, yeah, so there's
0: puppy love.
2: Yes, puppy love. As I get older, then, you know, maybe.
0: Wait till somebody cheat on you. God forbid. Then you're going to always type. Eh, remember the empty Julia?
1: Not me.
0: All right, now you. All right, my brother. It's now you. So let me look at little sports. Let me start with this cricket. West Indies ain't looking too nice. I ain't gonna lie to you. You understand?
1: I love football, but the game's on draw, though.
0: I don't know. I really don't. It's only 2 days gone, right? Yeah, it's 2 days. 2 days gone.
1: Yeah.
0: We allow them for score too fast. They score over 4 runs per over. You understand? Yeah, we allow them to score too fast. So West Indies ended up, let me get the score card for you, in the second and final test against, it's 2 tests alone to pin, right? Yeah. Against Pakistan, West Indies end up with 344 all out in the first innings. Justin Greaves made 73, as well as Roston Chase, the captain, made 70. Shamar made 8 from 7, doing the same thing, trying to knock every ball out of the ground. You know, he could bat better if he just learned to defend, right? And left alone, where he got left alone, in test match especially.
2: Especially, yeah, for sure.
0: He got reasonable technique. It's not like he can bat, he could bat. But he believed he could smash every ball out of the ground.
2: And there's all, I think there's West Indies problem from the beginning, from long. Like
1: Calypso cricket.
2: Yeah.
0: Yeah, but that man used to smash with intention, yeah. Not just while smashing. You understand?
1: Yeah, he smashed it with intention too, but he went as wild.
0: Well, true. He intend to put it. But it just, yeah, he got to focus more on the batting.
2: Yeah, man, you got to learn from
0: if
2: defend.
0: He just defend, that's all.
2: Yeah.
0: He know to put away the bad ball, but he want to take Yako and turn him into Bonso. You trying to forget Ander Yako. You understand? You want hook Yako. This is what you trying to do, basically. You know me? And then they're giving you some lifting bounce in Yako, too. Really, really terrible. Anyhow, that was what we got. And then they decided to bat. It was their chance. Pakistan are 266 for 2 after 66 overs. Awais got 55 at the top of the order. Shafiq is on 107, not out. From 185, 10 fours, 2 6, and the captain Baba Azam, the indomitable Baba Azam, he's always there. 86 from 126, 10 fours, 1 6. You understand? Bowling for the West Indies, 1 wicket apiece for Warrington and Shamar Joseph as well. Yeah, Warrington bowled 24 over. The next best is 10. So I know, I don't know how this man still any team. Sorry, but. I ain't trying to take bread out, team out or anything, but I really can't justify him being there. You could, Leon?
1: No, I can't justify it.
0: I know what you mean. 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Bears Auto Sales time 7 hours 33 and 33 seconds. You know, sometimes people is trying to sell your vehicle and they storm back the clock on them thing, Leon?
1: I know though, I'm not for sure.
0: Yeah, that happens a lot more than you think, eh?
1: Yep.
0: So what else we have? Let me check on the local scene here. I didn't hear you. Whistle, Leon.
1: No, listen to you.
0: Like you're backing out there. So, Albion Cricket Club targeting over 80 youngsters for the 24th annual academy. That is a great thing from yesterday news. Guyanese boxer storming to the quarterfinal at the CAC Games in the Dominican Republic. Teron Wince, Desmond Amsterdam, and Colin Lewis all advanced to the quarterfinals of the ongoing Central American Caribbean Games on Sunday. Guyana's top middleweight boxer Desmond Amstram produced a fine display to knock out Dominica's Danielle Shillingford in round two of the clash. He was leading on the judges' score sheet 10-9. You understand? So tonight at 8:30, he's going to contest his quarterfinal clash against Venezuela's Diego Pereira. Don't lose. Looking to continue in the same field. You understand? Just don't lose the one there. You know, when mid semifinals in boxing, you already guaranteed a bronze medal, right?
1: Yeah,
0: that's
1: true.
0: Yeah, so boxing makes it that the top four would all get medals. What else do we have on the local scene here? Nothing much there. Let me see the other one. Oh yes, Republic Bank CPL launches Hall of Fame to honor icons who built a cricketing phenomenon. You understand?
3: Yeah.
0: All right, so they're talking 13 years produced moments that define Caribbean cricket. So now the people behind them, they want to give them a permanent home. The Hall of Fame will induct two honorees each year, one player and one person who has made a monumental impact on and off the field. The awards will celebrate performances, leadership and contributions on and off the field that have helped establish CPL as one of the most popular T20 franchise competitions in world cricket. What do you think about that?
1: Before you got in mind that going there,
0: thing. You got to start with Mr. Bobby from Lima Call that put the money on the league to start it.
2: That's true.
0: If it wasn't for them, the league wouldn't have there. It's Guyana got a league on it foot.
2: That's true.
0: He should be one of the first persons to be inaugurated. You understand? From the Lima Call brand.
3: Yeah, you remember?
1: Yeah, I remember.
0: Good. So, it's not a bad thing. One player, one other person. Do we find one other person every time? Beltman get inducted for making sure we win the year. We think he should get inducted, man? For something off the field?
1: Maybe.
0: You don't see Guyana had belt? The Warriors, them had the belt there?
2: Everybody bring out the belt.
0: Bring out the belt. Yes. You know what I mean? I don't know, every year one person. I guess we're going to have free enough. We got enough because they're going to induct people like Russell and all of them over the years. Gail and Russell and Pollard and all of them and get in there. Yeah, understand me. So I think we have enough for years to come. And by then, we should have some new heroes of the CPL to inaugurate. Would they put in foreign players that have contributed?
1: Nah.
0: Why not?
2: They should, though.
0: It's the Hall of Fame for the tournament. It's not the Hall of Fame for the Caribbean.
2: It's true.
0: Mm-hmm. We think.
1: It's true. Valid point.
0: Yeah, so maybe Chris Green in length again, though.
2: He adapt the Caribbean culture.
0: You understand? Yeah, so I think it's a good thing. So in the coming weeks, they're going to announce the first two inductees. They're going to put Chris Gayle first. I could guarantee that.
1: I think so too.
0: Yeah, they're going to put Chris Gayle. And then the next year, they're going to put Bravo. You understand? Then the next year...
1: Next year, they put Pollard.
0: Then the next year...
1: Puran.
0: Russell Puran can't get thing here, so... You understand?
1: You never know.
0: Puran, all that. Matter of fact, I don't even think Puran should play CPL. You give up on West Indies cricket. You shouldn't play in the West Indies cricket championship.
1: Yeah.
0: Wait, I can't think that. We think.
2: I feel it's a fair chance, man. The man just trying for make his life better, man.
0: He done make millions of US dollars. Don't bring the nonsense now. He done make millions and retiring at 29 from West Indies cricket and still want playing West Indies cricket tournament.
2: The man fed up, bro. He was just fed up.
1: Exactly.
2: The man was fed up.
1: Exactly.
0: So, well, then, as he left completely.
2: Can't do the
0: assess, stay out completely. You can't want left test and come back for T20. Hell no.
1: Country's franchise cricket.
0: He playing in the West Indies Franchise League.
1: You
0: hear the name, eh? You hear the name? Caribbean Premier League. You understand? I don't care. He get out of there. He playing in the West Indies League. He should get boo every time the ball here or every time he touch the ball. When he come Guyana, he should get boo. Yeah. You don't want to support us in test and one day and them thing, but you want to come and play with league. Booy every time he touch the ball.
1: I mean, why for play? Maybe he's an Australian.
0: Nobody's saying he doesn't qualify. But did I say that? Did I say he doesn't qualify?
1: Yeah, I said the country.
0: His choices would render his qualification void.
1: People who are willing to play for West Indies,
0: maybe null and void.
2: Maybe the man is willing to play for the West Indies, but just the situation behind the whole West Indies thing, the man just enable it, bro.
0: So why he didn't settle?
1: People who are willing to play for West Indies,
2: maybe he doesn't want to come out and say it.
0: Why he didn't settle? He just said he retired. What NBA? Was your NBA for you? You understand?
1: Instead of NBA.
0: He want to play for West Indies. So he shouldn't be in the CPL. Sorry.
1: No, this is me.
0: See, Shalom, them too soft. I would have done straight, Neo. They give you a choice.
2: Mm-hmm.
1: So therefore, you're a man, Trinidad.
0: Who?
1: Trinidad.
0: Oh, you think Trinidad wouldn't play without Puran? They drop Puran quick and keep the CPL going. You think anybody got time for a banner with Tony back on West Indies cricket for come for Mac? We throw away a whole league.
1: Trinidad would never do that.
0: So how we went to in Guyana team? Look, catch a grip. How we was in Guyana team if Trinidad would never do that?
1: How we was in Guyana team? We can't Guyana and buy you at the time.
0: Good, so why Trinidad didn't put everything and get tea? Trinidad wouldn't? Trinidad throw in a car and keep moving, bro. You know who's them?
1: Throw who in a car now?
0: Puran.
1: Puran, Trinidad would never do that.
0: Hold on. I bet we
1: last dollar. Trinidad never do that.
0: God willing, we're going to live for see it, you know. We're going to live for see it. You don't take worries. You don't take worries. You understand? Anyhow, CPL coming up. Bro, the 7th of August is when the box office opens. This next week. Hold on. Let me see when it is. The 7th is Friday. Friday. You understand? You understand? So.
1: I play Saturday.
0: Saturday is your game?
1: Yeah.
0: Alright, so Antigua and Barbuda Falcons will take on the Jamaica Kings. Man, is in Jamaica it's starting? No, sorry. This is Kingsman again. If everybody playing so much, this got to be in Jamaica it's starting. Yeah, starting in Jamaica, it has to be. You understand? Come on, you're giving me the matches, but you don't tell me the venue and all of these things. You're telling me who and where and all.
1: Yeah, them slapping up.
0: No, it's starting in Antigua. It's Arnold's Vale Stadium. That's what it says. For the first game, Jamaica Kingsmen against Antigua and Barbuda Falcons. You know what happened there, right? That's why we take in. Hold on, I'm going to tell you what's going on there. So the first game is at 7 p.m., Jamaica against Antigua. And then on Saturday, we got Trinbago. There's you against the Patriots. You understand? And then Sunday, the Kings and the Falcons again. That would mean, yes, Falcons are playing that. Oh, and then the Kingsmen, the Patriots, Lucia. Let me find the actual. You know what I'm talking about, right? Yeah. Scheduled by country. And man, these things supposed to. They open up big and proper. You understand? Good. So, here it says. Would you believe it? St. Vincent and the Grenadines, Arnasville Stadium. This is where they start in. Yeah, St. Vincent. August the 7th to 9th is the opening phase. Then it goes to Jamaica from August 11th to August 18th at Sabina Park. And then it goes to the Darren Sammy Cricket Ground in St. Lucia from August 12th to August 21. These are intermittent fixtures. Antigua, August 20th to August 25th at the Sir Vivian Richards Stadium. Then it goes August 26th to September 2. Trinidad and Tobago, the Brian Lara Cricket Academy in the Queen's Park Oval. Includes TKR home leg at the Queen's Park Oval. Yes, St. Kitts and Nevis from August 27th to September 3. That's at the Warner Park in Basseterre. And then September 4, 6, 8, 9, and 11 at the Providence Cricket Stadium in Georgetown, Guyana. And then, you see that? Providence Cricket Stadium is not in Georgetown. You know the right?
2: Yeah.
1: Do you understand what I mean?
0: No, the right wrong thing. Don't give me the Providence Cricket Stadium is East Bank Demerara. Mm. It's not Georgetown. Finish at the Arch by Farm there.
1: By go to Mary for another country.
0: Anyhow, Barbados is September Hey, yo, rest is there. Chilling wool. Barbados, Kensington Oval, September 5, 6, 10, 12, and 13. The playoffs and the finals week, September 16 to September 20. And it says, would you like me to list the exact match times and fixtures for a specific... Is that what I asked you for? Mm-hmm. And you only list some Google? What's the problem? So that's it. They're going to quite a lot of countries. 1, 2, 3, 4, 5, 6, 7, 8 countries. That is awesome.
1: Wonderful.
0: Imagine CPL could move around to 8 countries, but the Cricket West Indies can't move one team to one country. Guyana and Barbados had to jump in and save the New Zealand ODI. You remember?
1: Uh-huh.
0: You remember though, right? So tell me, who deep and who shallow? The banner need to resign or be dismissed. Sorry. Anyhow, thanks for coming through.
1: Yeah, you
0: understand. Yeah. For Tevin, who's never had a heartbreak, you understand. I got something for you. I got something for you. Don't go off. Just listen to your sister. God forbid she hurts him, you understand. But you got to prepare for any eventuality. You have to know.

0: These days, you got a girl I love you, gonna buy out your Shane card. You know what I mean? Give your data to your heart. Them is the things you want. Thanks for coming, Julian. Take it easy, my brother.
1: Yeah, hey, man, bless up tomorrow.
0: I know it's due to the national morning where we didn't really follow up the GSL.
1: No, I respect that.
0: Yeah, I understand. Don't feel no way, but because I NCN is the state media, the lead in the broadcast business here in Guyana. If we can't set the example, how do you expect others to know and also to be in line with what's needed? You understand, so we just have to forget about cricket, but hopefully we could have a bit more joy at the CPL. Thanks for coming to you, brother.
1: Yeah, well, bless
0: yeah, man, take it easy.

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1: Good evening, ladies and gentlemen. Welcome to the tent. 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
12: Hey folks, thanks for your patience. 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You should be wheels up in about 40 minutes. And due to a bumpy ride, snacks and beverage service has been suspended. 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Sorry folks. And Wi-Fi is out. And so is the entertainment. Yeah, I'm sorry about the smell, folks.

0: We are aware.
1: Another?
0: Just one more quick note. We are going to have to deplane.
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6: 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And if you find a wallet, Sherwin Rose, Rasaisan, real name Sherwin Rose, has lost, misplaced his wallet somewhere in the East, the Penitence East, Rheinfeld Road area there. And he's asking, you can drop it at the radio station here or at the East, the Penitence Police outpost there. And he would happily collect it. Sherwin Rose's ID card and his driver's license in his wallet that was misplaced.

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2: With the news at this time, I'm Kristen Josiah. Good morning. The Guyana Fire Service has begun installing 200 new fire hydrants across the country in a move to strengthen emergency response and improve access to water during fires. Station Officer Robin Thomas says installation is already underway, with more than 35 hydrants currently being installed in communities across Guyana. Residents of Tushin and Zilat in Region 3 will soon benefit from brand new markets under the government's Model Village Initiative, under the umbrella of the Ministry of Local Government and Regional Development. The new two-story market in Zilat will feature 9-to-4 vendor stalls, parking facilities, a training area, a children's playground, and other amenities. Similar plans were also announced for Parfait Harmony and Tushin. Meanwhile, residents and commuters in Region 8 are set to benefit from major improvements to the Madia Campbelltown Access Road, with the region's newly acquired motor grader beginning rehabilitation works. Regional Executive Officer Marty D'Souza said the project fulfills a commitment made to residents after concerns were raised about the road's condition, particularly during the rainy season. Now the region. An early morning fire destroyed the Jobs Bedding Mattress Factory in Montego Bay, St. James, Jamaica, on Monday, leaving the facility in ruins. Firefighters, however, were able to save the warehouse section of the establishment, preventing the blaze from spreading further and internationally. A drone hit a busy beach in southern Russia, killing 7 people, including 3 children, local authorities have said. In social media footage, a drone can be seen hurtling towards a cliffside before crashing into a fireball on the beach below as tourists look on from the shore and in the water. And that's the news to the moment.
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It was 36. So we getting ready to wrap up the show. Malcolm live on this Tuesday morning.

this is all the time we have this morning. I'll be back with you, God willing, tomorrow from 6 a.m. Until then, take good care of your loved ones and yourselves. Remember to look out for those who may not be looking out for you. Spread the love around. My name is Malcolm Ferreira. So long.

The government of Guyana invites you to public consultations on model villages with His Excellency Dr. Irfan Ali. Come out on Monday, August 10 at the Good Hope Primary School at 10 a.m., St. John's Primary School at 11:30 a.m., Charity Secondary School at 2 p.m., and Anna Regina Secondary School at 4 p.m. Bring a family member, neighbor, or friend, and let's engage His Excellency Dr. Irfan Ali on building model villages.

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Here is your music selection for today. We have Wizkid featuring Jay-Z and Tems with Essence. Then we have Michael Jackson with Billie Jean, followed by Aretha Franklin with Respect, Ed Sheeran with Photograph, Burna Boy featuring Popcorn with Tony and Sing, and then we have Walk the Mood with Shut Up and Dance. 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

Rochelle is in. Good morning. And she said the answer is nectar. That is correct. What is your song selection for today? We have Wizkid featuring Thames with Essence, Michael Jackson with Billie Jean, Aretha Franklin with Respect, Ed Sheeran with Photograph, Burna Boy and Popcorn with Tony and Sing, and Walk the Moon with Shut Up and Dance. Good morning, Wayne. Jean Bantic is also in. Good morning. Good morning to Becky. Thank you guys for joining me.

Okay, here's your second quiz catch question for today. How many bones does an adult human body have? How many bones does an adult human body have? Remember that number to call us, 227-1899. Or you can send a message on 624-4805.

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1: He came through with the correct answer, and the answer is 206. What is your song selection for today? We have Wizkid with Essence, Michael Jackson with Billie Jean, Aretha Franklin with Respect, Ed Sheeran with Photograph, and Burna Boy featuring Popcorn with Tony and Sing. Good morning, Savindra. Thank you guys so much for joining me.

Okay, it's time for your third question of the day. Which planet has the most moon? Which planet has the most moons? Remember that number to call is 227-1899. Or you can send a WhatsApp message with your answer at 624-4805. Which planet has the most moons?

Bantic is in. Good morning again. And her answer is Saturn. That is correct. What song would you like to hear? We have Wizkid featuring Thames with Essence, Michael Jackson with Billie Jean, Aretha Franklin with Respect, Ed Sheeran with Photograph, and Burna Boy and Popcorn with Tony and Sing.

right. What is the only continent that is also a country? What is the only continent that is also a country? That number to call is 227-1899. Or you can send that answer through WhatsApp at 6244-805. What is the only continent that is also a country?

0: We have a call on the line. Caller, good morning.
1: Hi.
0: Good morning.
1: Good morning. It's Australia.
0: That is correct. And what is your name?
1: Nazli. N-A-Z-L-I.
0: Okay, Nazli. And what's your selection for today? We have remaining Whisket featuring Thames with Essence, Aretha Franklin with Respect, Ed Sheeran with Photograph, and Burna Boy featuring Popcorn with Tony Ansing.
1: I'll take Aretha Franklin.
0: Okay, thank you so much for coming through. Have a good one.
1: Thank you there.
0: Bye.
1: Bye.
0: Yes, the answer is Australia, the only country that is also a continent.

All right. Which month has 28 days? Which month has 28 days? The number to call is 227-1899. Or you can send a WhatsApp message on 624-4805. Lamar is in, and he said February. Not the answer I'm looking for. You ain't got to worry, but you can try again.

Avengers in, and he also said February. No, that's not the answer. Please try again. Lamar is in, and he said, I meant all. And yes, all 12 months of the year have 28 days. Good morning to Ram Prasad.

All right, let's move on to your riddles for today. I am full of holes, but I can still hold water. What am I? I am full of holes, but I can still hold water. What am I? Remember that number to call is 227-1899, or you can send that WhatsApp message on 6244-8805.

0: We have a caller on the line. Caller, good morning.
1: Good morning.
0: Good morning.
1: The answer to that riddle, would it be a sponge?
0: That is correct. And what's your song selection for today?
1: Born a Boy.
0: Okay, and what's your name?
1: Carla Long.
0: Okay, thank you so much for calling, Miss Long. Can you have a good one?
1: You too.
0: Bye. Yes, Miss Long came through. And she said sponge. And that is correct.

here's another riddle for today. What has a face and two hands but no arms or legs? What has a face and two hands but no arms or a leg?

Sandra's in. And yes, the answer is clock. What's your song selection for today? We have remaining on the list Ed Sheeran with Photograph and Walk the Moon with Shut Up and Dance. Lamar, you're on a roll today. Good morning, Auntie Rudy.

Okay, our third riddle for today. What has one head, one foot, and four legs? What has one head, one foot, and four legs? Remember that number to call is 227-1899. Or you can send us a WhatsApp message on 624-4805. What has one head, one foot, and four legs?

0: we have a call on the line. Caller, good morning.
1: Good morning. Is this a bed?
0: That is correct. And what is your name?
1: My name is Judith.
0: Okay, and what's your song selection for today?
1: We you have... pick one.
0: Okay, thank you so much for coming through.
1: Yeah. Bye.
0: Bye.

Okay. Let's do one more riddle before we go. What can you catch but not throw? What can you catch but not throw? That number is 227-1899. Or you can send us a WhatsApp message at 6244805.

Angela, good morning. Thank you so much for coming through. And yes, the answer is a cold. What is your song selection for today? We have Ed Sheeran with Photograph. And Walk the Moon with Shut Up and Dance.

Okay, everybody. Thank you so much for joining me for Quizcatch for today. Now it's time for us to play those selections.

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And yes, this is mid-morning delight on 98.1 Hot FM.

The government of Guyana invites you to public consultations on model villages with His Excellency Dr. Irfan Ali. Come out on Monday, August 10 at the Good Hope Primary School at 10 a.m., St. John's Primary School at 11:30 a.m., Charity Secondary School at 2 p.m., and Anna Regina Secondary School at 4 p.m. Bring a family member, neighbor, or friend, and let's engage His Excellency Dr. Irfan Ali on building model villages.

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0: Hope you're doing just fine. It's a beautiful Tuesday. The sun is up, at least here in the capital where we're coming to you from. Of course, you can feel free to let us know what the weather is like where you are listening to us. And of course, a warm welcome to all of our friends joining us on 100.1 Vibes FM. I'm Carolyn Harris, and I'm joined by Winsome Henry. Hey, Winsome. Good morning.
1: Good morning.
0: Oh, I love it. Mm-hmm. Yeah, I love the energy.
1: It's that kind of day. Like, mm-hmm. I feel like when I woke up, you know, the best thing would have been to hear some Fantasia, you know, hearing our hater acapella.
0: Oh, it's a vibe today. Mm-hmm. All right. I hear you.
1: Yes. Good morning, pineapple. Aww. Looking very good and very nice.
0: Aww. Oh, my goodness. I love the energy today. I am doing very well. And, of course, feeling like we're almost through the first week of August. Like July just started, it's already done, and now, you know, we're almost halfway through.
1: Yeah,
0: like, do you feel like the time is racing?
1: I feel like the time is running away. Like, where is the time?
0: What's happening? How is it already the fourth? Like, we literally celebrated emancipation yesterday.
1: Yeah.
0: And, you know, like, how is this happening anyway? Yeah. It's Tuesday already. And like I was saying, I think I said this yesterday, don't count the days, make them count.
1: Yeah. Indeed. Yeah. But listen, now that it's August, it feels like it's officially summer.
0: What do you mean?
1: And listen, like, when I start to feel this way, you know, I just want to, like, be on a beach soaking up
0: the sun. I understand that. But I feel like I get into that zone once, like, June hits.
1: Yeah, well,
0: I mean, I get it, because of course, if it sticks to its routine, what we're expecting, then you have that May June rain. Yeah. Right. But like, once we're almost through June, I'm like, yes, summer, let's do it.
1: No, like, when I'm in June, I think about weddings and all the cake I'll get. And then in July, then, you know, they have, listen, this
0: and
1: July
0: was, doesn't give a vibe.
1: Listen, this July was different from the regulars that I know, you know.
0: Okay.
1: I was like, is it Christmas already? Because people were
0: Christmas?
1: Like, yeah, they had a lot of pre-Christmas sales all around town.
0: Yeah.
1: And I'm like, this is a thing now.
0: So you're feeling a little bit.
1: Yeah.
0: Like your wires were crossed.
1: Yeah.
0: Mm-hmm. Yeah. All right.
1: And then now I'm in August and I'm like, yay, lots of sun.
0: Okay.
1: You know, you see, if you look outside, you can see we have nice flowers too.
0: Yeah.
1: So, yeah. So I think it makes me
0: feel. So you're now feeling that vibe?
1: Now feeling that. Okay.
0: That's fine.
1: I want to go to the beach now. We can do real talk on the beach.
0: We should do real talk on the beach.
1: Real talk on
0: that,
1: the beach.
0: That would be a vibe. Mm-hmm, yeah. Mm-hmm. All right. Well, we're jumping right into our topic for today. It's going to be an interesting one. Kieran did preempt yesterday, and of course I was like, oh, I don't know if I'm ready. But let's see how we do. Welcome to all of those who are already in on Facebook. Yes, we're live on Facebook at NCN Guyana. And once we drop that topic, you can give us a call on 227-1899. You can also reach us on WhatsApp, and that number is 624-4805. All right, so our topic for today: what's something you've had to let go of in order to move forward? Why are you already shaking your head?
1: Because, like, when it comes to, like, when it comes to topics like these, like, involving letting go of things, it's something that you need to get sentimental about, because it's sad, you know?
0: We're being sentimental?
1: Because, like, you gotta let go of some things, and, you know?
0: Oh, my goodness.
1: Look, recently, I had to deal with this.
0: Sentimental is fine.
1: So, my daughter had a stuffed toy since she was born. But, you know, after some time, you know what happened? You know, things would get, you know, torn. Listen, I have tried with it. I have stitched back on the eyes. Listen, I didn't know I was a seamstress. Until now.
0: Oh, no.
1: I've replaced the arms. I did new outfits. And then, you know, it kept going. But then it was at the point where, listen, you can't. I can't continue. We can't continue. This need to be replaced.
0: Okay.
1: She was very upset.
0: Aww.
1: But I had to explain to her that it's not looking good.
0: Yeah.
1: You know, we gotta throw it away.
0: Yeah. Yeah. All right. New things, better things up ahead.
1: And so she had to let go of that. So, and I mean, at that age, it's hard for her. You know, she can't
0: to understand,
1: understand why she needs to. Because all she knew is that she wants this toy.
0: Right.
1: But it's not, you know, it's not.
0: And isn't that a fantastic life lesson? Mm-hmm. I think as human beings. So I was coming into today's conversation thinking, as human beings, we get very attached.
1: Yeah.
0: Either to people, situations, circumstances.
1: Or if things.
0: Or things. If you are in a particular place and you're like, I could live here forever.
1: Yeah.
0: I could stay in this exact moment, in this exact feeling forever. Mm-hmm. And when you have to face a change of some kind or you experience trauma of some kind, sometimes it's hard to let go of what you maybe idolize. You know, maybe you have a friend or it's a relationship or it's maybe a particular experience, maybe a job. Let's say you're let off of a job and this was a job that you really liked. You know, I mean, sometimes we have to adjust.
1: Yeah.
0: And part of that is understanding that what we really enjoyed in that moment is no longer that.
1: And I feel like throughout our life we were taught or trained to let go of things because let's, for example, when you were a kid, you used to wear tutti outfits. But then, you know, you know every
0: tutti
1: child
0: will not fit.
1: Listen,
0: right,
1: it won't
0: now
1: fit, so you had to let go of that favorite jumpsuit
0: and, right,
1: you know, let's just say you had a favorite tights, you had to let go of that because you're growing. And in order for you to thrive or to grow, you have to let go of things.
0: Yeah,
1: because you can't find yourself squeezing into a pair of tights that is too deep at this
0: age. But you know what, because it gets comfortable, sometimes we don't want to let go
1: of it. And that's the part, you know,
0: that's the hard part.
1: That's the hard part.
0: Maybe years later you look back at that same outfit and think, yeah, that was cute, but I don't want to wear it now. You know,
1: listen, we've all been there, trust me. As
0: so I think it's when you're in that moment and you're feeling those raw and I've been saying this so often, that phrase, raw emotions. We are emotional beings. So if you are put in a situation where you have to let go of something maybe sooner than you wanted to, I really like that example, actually, because it might be a toy, it might be a favorite outfit, but you don't want to let it go right now.
1: Yeah.
0: Right? There might come a time where you naturally outgrow it. And when I say outgrow, I don't just mean an outfit. I mean, you might come to a point where you look at that thing and you realize, hey, I don't really like this as much as I used to. And you have that realization.
1: Yeah.
0: And that's different from, you have to let it go today, regardless of how you're feeling.
1: Yeah.
0: You know? So I think it's sometimes it's just the suddenness of having to let go of something that can make it really difficult. All right.
1: And that is how the term herder.
0: What do you mean? Like,
1: so,
0: like hoarding?
1: If you don't want to let go of it, you just be piling things up on top of each other, you know? And it will just hold you back. It will hold you back.
0: But the thing is, the reason why I'm so excited about this conversation is because a lot of those physical analogies that we're talking or examples we're talking about now, they have very, very important implications for how we conduct our lives in general.
1: Yeah.
0: Sometimes you might outgrow a friendship. Sometimes you might outgrow an environment.
1: Yep.
0: But it feels really comfortable.
1: Yeah.
0: Right? And so because it's not a physical space, if you were in a physical space, maybe when you're two, you fit neatly in there.
1: Yeah.
0: But then as you get older, it no longer fits.
1: Yeah.
0: But when you're talking about a relationship or an environment, that physical feeling of, oh, this is tight now, you don't have that.
1: Yeah.
0: So sometimes you've outgrown a space and you don't realize it.
1: You don't realize it.
0: You know?
1: And I think for some people, it would take, some people would come to realization based on, you know, the knowledge base they have, you know? By having a conversation, if it's a person, by the conversations that you guys have, you'll be like,
0: this doesn't bring me the same joy and satisfaction that it used to.
1: Because you're now you've now surpassed that part of your life.
0: Yeah.
1: And you want to go to, you want to include in your life people that are beyond what you, what you're, where you're at right now.
0: Yeah. So they can pull you along.
1: Yeah.
0: Yeah. Mm-hmm. And the truth is, I see value in it, and I see value in all of those relationships, mm-hmm. because you can be in a situation where someone is mentoring you, mm-hmm. and helping you to get to where they are, and even further. Mm-hmm. You can be in a situation where you have a peer. Mm-hmm. So this person is at the same level. It might be on your academic journey, mm-hmm. right? You might be talking to somebody who has already completed your course of study, but you also might be going through it with that person, mm-hmm. right? They're at the same level and you're able to encourage each other along. And there's also the relationship where you're able to help somebody who's now coming up as well. Mm-hmm. So I think there's value in all of it, but it's when you get to the place where this person is, let's say, a peer, mm-hmm. right? If that person moves ahead and you are not growing anymore, then that person is going to become uncomfortable.
1: Exactly.
0: Right? So you need to be developing as well. Mm-hmm, mm-hmm. Or if you are mentoring someone and you're giving them everything that you can, but they're either not taking it or not progressing, mm-hmm. then maybe it's not working anymore.
1: Yeah.
0: You know, so sometimes you find yourself in situations where it's just not working. It's just not aligned anymore. And you have to be aware of that and be able to exit gracefully.
1: Yeah. Some people like to say that you need to be in a space where people want what you want.
0: For you.
1: Want what you want for you and with you.
0: Okay.
1: And also more than you.
0: Okay. Talk about that. What does that mean?
1: So they want what you want. Right, meaning you guys are on the same page, mm-hmm. and they also want more, which also challenges you, mm-hmm. to want more.
0: And I appreciate that. I think there's space for that. I do see value in that, in the mm-hmm. sense that, you know, you want to be around people who are encouraging you, right? Inspiring you as well. But I think there's also something to be said about being in a space where it starts to feel like a competition, mm-hmm. and I feel like life is not a competition. Everybody is on their own journey, and you have to be at a space where, okay, I'm inspired by this person, or I'm mm-hmm. inspired in this environment, but I'm not doing these things or starting to do all of these things just because I'm seeing somebody else doing it. Mm-hmm, mm-hmm. You can be inspired by somebody and you're not necessarily doing what they're doing. Mm-hmm. You are moving further on your own path.
1: Yeah.
0: Now, if I really admire somebody, just a weird example, if I really admire somebody and they show up with shocking color green hair, shocking color green might not work for me. Right? And that's why I said a weird example. So go with me on it.
1: Yeah.
0: That might not work for me. Mm-hmm. But some people, if they admire somebody, if they do shocking color green, they feel as though this is what I need to do next. Mm-hmm, mm-hmm. But it might not work for you.
1: Yeah, because it all depends on what goes for with you.
0: Right. Yeah. So I think in life it's about figuring out and that's why I detailed, you know, having that mentor mentee relationship, mm-hmm. having peers, having friends, having associates who might be on the same path, mm-hmm. And also being able to pour into others, mm-hmm. right? Because there's value in all of it, mm-hmm. but it's recognizing where you are and where you need to be. And you might admire somebody in a particular environment. This person might be inspiring to you along academic or career lines, right? But it doesn't necessarily mean that you need to be inspired by their family life, mm-hmm. or by how they conduct themselves in terms of their eating habits and fitness and health. Mm-hmm. They might just be inspiring in this one department.
1: Yeah.
0: You know, so I think it's really when it comes to how you conduct yourself, it's really about recognizing what's valuable for you, mm-hmm. and recognizing where, okay, that part isn't for me, mm-hmm. you know? Mm-hmm, mm-hmm. So I think there's value in all of that.
1: Yeah.
0: There's somebody who's coming in on WhatsApp. If your number ends in 2519, thank you so much for coming through. He just says, some people, I don't know what this means. Mm-hmm. Maybe he was commenting on something specific that we were saying, but feel free to share your thoughts on what we're talking about as well. Our topic for today, what's something you've had to let go of in order to move forward? We've got quite a few persons in on Facebook as well, and we'll get to those comments. But you can feel free to share your thoughts as well. What's something you've had to let go of in order to move forward? Where are your thoughts now?
1: No, I'm thinking about, you know, so I'm from the West Side originally. And like, I think that I had to let go of living there to move to Georgetown to live.
0: Talk about that.
1: Because remember we had the bridge before this one, the newly built Jack Dio Bridge. And it was very difficult to travel between the two regions and to be on time everywhere. It was difficult. Mm-hmm. And also it was very tiring because when I used to attend school at GTI, mm-hmm. and I used to have to be there for 8. Mm-hmm. And sometimes I used to be late.
0: Oh.
1: And that would be because of the bridge opening and stuff like that. And sometimes I used to have to get out of my bed at 4 o'clock. Mm-hmm. To get to the bridge and join a bus that was already in the line at the bridge, which was difficult.
0: Yeah.
1: And then to get over. That was very tiring. And then when I moved to town now, yes, I got early to every place I wanted to and an appointment, you know. Mm-hmm. You become earlier. But this me letting go of that, you know, all my friends and family that I
0: your way you of know, life there.
1: My way of life even. Mm-hmm. And moving here was very difficult. That was hard for me. And sometimes I do get homesick, you know. Because when I look at, like, for example, I was telling somebody, I was like, you don't really see no birds and stuff in where I live in town. You don't really see no birds here. Like, and I know about seeing birds every day. and I know about the boys would be, you know, setting up their bird cage, you know, to trap them and stuff. And in town, totally different.
0: Mm-hmm.
1: On a Saturday, everybody inside. You don't see no child going and climb no tree. And it's also strange to me. You know, one time I even wanted coconut from a coconut tree. And I saw the lady going with a stick to pull down the coconut tree. I was shocked. I'm like, I've never seen that. I know people would usually have their cloth and strap themselves and climb the coconut tree.
0: Mm-hmm.
1: And I was this, you know, the move, the shift was very hard for me, letting go. I mean, yes, you can visit, but I don't live there anymore.
0: Mm-hmm. Yeah.
1: And visiting and living is two different
0: things. That is so true. Mm-hmm. Let's take this caller. Good morning. Good morning.
1: Good morning.
2: Good morning, Carolyn.
1: Good morning, Jameer.
0: How are you, Jameer?
2: Good morning, Winsome.
1: Good morning, Jameer.
2: Yeah. I'm not bad, Sarah.
0: Uh-huh.
2: Thanks for asking. I'm good.
0: Yeah. Thank you so much for coming through. All right. So today we're talking about moving forward. What's something that you had to let go of in order to move forward from something maybe traumatic?
2: Yeah. I listened to Winsome just now. It's the mm-hmm. opposite side there for me.
0: All right. Talk about that.
2: I had to move away from Georgetown.
0: Uh-huh.
2: But then I built a bridge in Georgetown, you know. For the new norm.
0: Yeah.
2: So I had to blank the bridge. And cross the bridge and come over this way and build some new bridges around me.
0: Mm-hmm.
2: Some
0: right.
2: new friendly bridge.
0: Yeah.
2: Yes.
0: So what
2: but,
0: was...
2: Go ahead.
0: No, I was going to ask, what was that transition like?
2: What? That was terrible. That was hard.
0: Oh, my goodness.
2: I left my house and locked it up all and gone to town.
0: Mm-hmm, mm-hmm,
2: 2-3 days in town.
0: Yeah.
2: By my mother.
0: Mm-hmm.
2: Then come home back here, go away again. But 2-3 years I do that for. Yes, but eventually I settle.
0: All right.
2: Yeah, I accept the new norm.
0: Yeah.
2: And live on with it.
0: Mm-hmm,
2: because
0: mm-hmm.
2: I move a cow from one place to another place.
0: Mm-hmm.
2: So they put it on his side. He's done accustomed to it. But you see, he's a human being.
0: Yeah.
2: So we're going to find it hard. Can't remember the bridge. You build a bridge, you know.
0: Mm-hmm.
2: A friendly bridge around the environment, the village. And now, for left the bridge.
0: Yeah.
2: We build a bridge with good intention.
0: Mm-hmm.
2: And it ended up bad there for me.
0: Mm.
2: Because I lost all my friends when I left the bridge.
0: Oh.
2: Yeah. So it was hard for me. And from as a talk about toy, as a talk things, yeah, me grandson. When he was 2 years, 2 years something. And we some talk about the teddy bear.
0: Yeah.
2: But he was the titty bottle. We changed the nipple. Which and then he was smaller, the nipple changed and he ain't conscious about nipple.
0: Right.
2: When he reached the age, we took the nipple and threw it away. Because it was badly damaged.
0: Right.
2: He bite it up and things. He never used back tear porridge.
1: Wow.
2: It's lately here, so he asked him for tea and cup.
0: Okay.
2: So he get big. He go ahead to 6 in March.
0: Okay.
2: So, the bottle, never get for drink bottle. You don't want to see tea. You don't want to see porridge. You don't want a new nipple. Nothing he didn't want. So it was hard for him.
0: Yeah.
2: And it's hard for me for watching. Because I try all things. Carry out any money for buying a new TT bottle. You like it when you buy it, but when you come home,
0: he doesn't want it. Oh.
2: Yeah, all right. It's hard for me. And I know it was hard for you too.
0: Yeah. All right. Thanks for sharing that.
2: All right.
0: Appreciate you, Jameer.
2: Morning to. His name again, that's forget the brother name, man. Kieran. I gave up forgetting you.
0: Yeah.
2: All right, good morning.
0: All right, Jameer, appreciate you. Thanks for coming through.
2: Yeah.
0: All right, 11 hours 22. What's something you've had to let go of in order to move forward? That's our topic for today. And we've got some comments on Facebook. Augustus says, greetings to everyone. Have a great day, guys. Onyx is in. He says, what's happening? Imagine 5 people. Listen, we appreciate every single one, Onyx, and appreciate you as well. Rajesh is also in, and he says, good morning from Toronto and have a great day. Thank you so much. And you have a great day as well. Thank you for taking the time out of your day to listen in as well from Toronto. All right. 11 hours 23. What's something you've had to let go of in order to move forward? Appreciate you sharing your thoughts, and you can do so in any of the ways that we make possible. You can come through and comment over on Facebook. You can give us a call on 227-1899, and you can reach us on WhatsApp. That number is 624-4805. Yeah, what are your thoughts?
1: What I'm thinking about, wow, you know, when you really think about all the things we had to let go, I feel like, you know, letting go of things, we have been doing it for quite a long time, but I think it really gets harder as you age and you grow and you get a better understanding of all the things that you have and, you know, and how it don't fit right now, but you just have to let it go. And it's that stage of transitioning into the new normal, you know, and to think of it, change is hard, but we need to do it in order to excel. You know, we need to imagine being in a space and you're not feeling like you're being challenged. You know, you feel comfortable, you know, everything you're doing,
0: I mean, some people have no problem with that.
1: Yeah.
0: Like, it's comfortable, it's not broken, so I don't need to fix it.
1: And you stay right where you are on that level.
0: Yeah.
1: You know, and that is what you call satisfaction. But is satisfaction or feeling satisfied all you need in life? Sometimes you need to shake things up, you know, and reach for more.
0: All right. We've got a caller on the line. Good morning. Good morning.
2: Hi, Tara.
0: Yes, we're.
2: I forget 2 pieces.
0: Go ahead. Go ahead.
2: The thing will help me to settle. Which and I let go of other things, you know. Remember, I let go of my father, my stepfather, my 2 brothers. I didn't mention that the last time. The last 2 brothers, the last one in 2000, during the pandemic. So
0: in 2020.
2: I let go of them too, you know. Yes, and move on. But what I find off my own, when I move in perfect harmony, sometime after a couple of years, I start planting.
0: Okay.
2: Yeah, and I start mine a dog. Then I get a fall cock and a hen. So this is the thing I noticed, it hold me back. Because every time you're going in town, you're studying what happened to them. The puppy, the plant, and the 2 fowl. So it's got to return home back for them. So I believe it's this will help me to stay home in Patrick Hammond. This is starting of it. Yeah.
0: Mm-hmm. All right. Thank you. Thank you for coming through. All right. Well, it's 11 hours 26. What's something you've had to let go of in order to move forward? We've got some more comments coming through over on Facebook. Buddy B says, blessings, everyone. Have a blessed day. And Keisha's in. Kaya, she says, hey, ladies.
1: Hey.
0: I have to let go of my current BF.
1: Wow.
0: Kaya. Maybe. All right, girl. It's real, though. Mm-hmm. And I mean,
1: that is hard. That's the hardest.
0: Right. Yeah.
1: You know,
0: I think it's great that you can come to a place where, and it's not specific to that situation, whatever situation you find yourself in, sometimes you have to come to that place where even if you don't want to, you recognize the importance and the value of letting go.
1: Mm-hmm.
0: And even if it's difficult, recognizing what benefit you get from that, and the fact that if you let this go, you make space and you make room for better and more. I think that's something that helps.
1: And then for in a case of a relationship, you know, you have to know what your principles are in life, and and if that person does not align with your principles, then you will have to let them go, which is hard, especially if you were really engulfed with love for that person and you really want it to work. But if the person does not align with your values, or they don't pour into you however you might want them to, or whatever your expectations of them are, then you will have to, so that you can make a room for that person who will.
0: Yeah. And that can be a hard place to be. I think what I came into this conversation thinking about too is one of the important things that we have to learn to do as human beings is letting go of the idea of how we thought life would be or what we wanted life to be, especially when we have a sudden change.
1: Yeah.
0: So if you lose someone, you lose something valuable, you lose a circumstance that you really maybe banked on, you thought that you'd be living happily ever after. Keisha just gave the example of a boyfriend. Maybe you thought you already in your head had this plan for how you're going to spend your life together and all of these things. And I think as human beings, we find it very easy to create this whole imaginary existence. And the truth is, you might be thinking about this fabulous life that you're going to live, but then that person is not on that same page. Or they're not, like you were just saying, not pouring into you in the way that you might be expecting, or not valuing you, or not pouring into the relationship. So you have these ideas, but is that actually a reality with this person?
1: And I feel like it's not even like it's not even a bad thing, but us as
0: human, it's not a bad
1: us
0: thing
1: as human being, we do tend to, if we have a friendship with someone, you know,
0: right,
1: we think about how far this friendship
0: right
1: could take us, which is your expectation, you know?
0: Right.
1: You think way ahead of the time.
0: Yeah.
1: And I think,
0: but that person might not be on that page.
1: No, they're not on the same page with you.
0: Yeah.
1: And for that reason, you know, because you had cultivated that thought in your mind, it's hard for you to let it go, because you really believe that, you actually convince yourself that it can be something more. It can be exactly like what you think.
0: Yeah. And I think we have to be careful about that. When we, especially as we're, see Keisha, you already started something. When you're in that space, you have to give yourself the space to not get ahead of yourself. I think for some people, especially if you really want to be in a relationship, the minute you meet somebody, you just learned their name and you already hearing wedding bells.
1: You're logged on.
0: Right. And the thing is, you have to, and it's, and that's why I'm saying, I don't think that's a bad thing, because as a human being, you have desires,
1: it's like a default,
0: you have ideas, you have, you know, things that maybe you're working towards, but also give yourself the space to recognize that although I want these things, I have to make sure that this person also wants that and also is willing to build towards that.
1: Yeah.
0: You don't even know the person's last name, but you're already 20 years down the line.
1: Wow.
0: Right?
1: Yeah.
0: So,
1: yeah.
0: Okay, let your imagination
1: and I think,
0: go.
1: I think
0: that's
1: like,
0: fine. But
1: I think that we need to learn to identify what parts people play in our life, whether mm-hmm. they're a leaf or a branch or a fruit or a root.
0: What?
1: You have to, like, and I feel like we need to have those roots in our lives. People that, you know, would anchor in us, you know, to help us reach where we need to be.
0: That's a crazy analogy. And,
1: you know, yeah, because if you're associating yourself with leaves, mm-hmm. then you know that one day they will wither and go.
0: Ooh. Ooh.
1: They're only there for a time.
0: Ooh. And you know what? Seasonal people are fine too.
1: Yeah,
0: because
1: they're fine
0: maybe
1: too. They're there for the time.
0: They're there to teach you a lesson mm-hmm. or to help you at this moment in mm-hmm. this season of your life.
1: Yeah.
0: And that's okay.
1: Yeah, but some people don't know to identify that. And because they don't, mm. they have a problem with letting go. And that, my dear.
0: Yeah.
1: And when you know something has
0: expired.
1: It's time. It begin, instead of being a solution, it becomes your problem.
0: So good. That is so good. All right. Here we go. What's something you've had to let go of in order to move forward? That's our topic for today. Keisha says he be stressing me out. Keisha, well, that's your sign. All right. Mm-hmm. We've got Video Wati. She says letting go of all of the junk food and focusing on your health. Health and then wealth. All right. Appreciate you, Video Wati.
1: She on something there. Mm-hmm. Because, listen,
0: she's on a program there.
1: All them French fries with loaded fries and all these.
0: Listen,
1: eggs and
0: I could
1: cheese,
0: do some loaded
1: please,
0: fries right now. Girl. I'm so sorry, Video Wati. I haven't had that in a minute.
1: Whoa.
0: Yeah. All right. She says good morning to all the 98.1 family. And Keisha says you got to move forward.
1: Mm-hmm.
0: And
1: mm-hmm.
0: she says he's taking up space that my future husband can't find me.
1: Oh, Lord. Can't. Listen.
0: You know what, Keisha?
1: Please.
0: It's a great place. You are in a great place.
1: Mm-hmm. Uncle, move aside. Let the girl husband see her.
0: Oops.
1: You're blocking the way.
0: Blocking the view. Mm-hmm. Yeah. So that's the thing. Sometimes we think of a circumstance, an environment, a relationship, a group,
1: mm-hmm.
0: You know, maybe we want to fit in, or, you know, this adds value in some way or mm-hmm. in some ways, mm-hmm. but is it also taking away from you? Is mm-hmm. it also depleting you? Those are questions you have to ask. We've got a caller on the line. Good morning.
3: Good morning, ladies.
1: Good morning.
3: You know why I had to let go?
0: Mm-hmm.
3: I had to let go of all them fast food.
0: Oh, my goodness.
3: Yes, the fried chicken, chips, the Chinese food. Mm-hmm. You know what I like?
0: Mm-hmm, mm-hmm, mm-hmm.
3: Yes, I had to let go of them because it's not good anymore for me.
0: Mm-hmm, mm-hmm.
3: And I can do it.
0: That's the point
3: that I can do it.
0: Yeah.
3: I had a surgery since 21.
0: Mm-hmm.
3: A gallstone,
0: uh-huh.
3: and I never know that surgery that I had. Mm-hmm. I'm not supposed to use those things.
0: Mm-hmm.
3: Yeah, it's a gallbladder removed. And only towards the gone, when I went to the clinic, the doctor told me that I thought the gallbladder was contributed to the insulin.
0: Mm-hmm.
3: But then when she told me that no, your gallbladder is the one what you are taking away the fat from mm-hmm. the food.
0: Oh.
3: Yeah. And I never knew that, and I know that now. So that's why when I use these things, it don't digest.
0: Mm-hmm.
3: You know, it take long. Yeah. So, and I can give it up.
0: Mm-hmm.
3: You know, although as much as I like it, I have to give it up.
0: Mm-hmm.
3: Yes. And you know, and another thing, you cannot change people. You're the one that make the change.
0: Mm-hmm.
3: Yes.
0: Wow.
3: So,
0: yeah.
3: Then good come and you can make decision on what to do. Don't try to change people.
0: Yeah.
3: When you change, then everything else change.
0: Yeah.
3: That's so good.
0: Thank you for that. All right. It's 11 hours 35. Thank you so much for sharing that with us. Of course, on your health journey, and Video Wati was talking about cutting out junk. I'm a firm believer that if your health practitioner, your healthcare provider says to you, these are specific things that you need to be avoiding or cutting out of your diet or things like that, then you need to follow that.
1: Mm-hmm.
0: And don't just think, well, okay, I'm just going to do what I want to do. Very often, you know, when you get that type of advice, this is coming from somebody who has invested the time and maybe other lots of other kinds of resources to get the knowledge. And so the advice they're giving you is not just, you know, cute. It's something that you should be following.
1: Mm-hmm.
0: Outside of having that professional advice, though, I say everything in moderation.
1: Mm-hmm.
0: If you realize that you really like a particular thing and it's very fatty or it's, you know, very rich,
1: mm-hmm.
0: And you're having this every day, twice a day, mm-hmm. three times a day, something doesn't seem so balanced about that, mm-hmm. right? So everything in moderation. And of course, if you have that specific advice from your healthcare professional, definitely pay attention to that. And I always say, let's stay hydrated. Make sure you're drinking water. Some people still say, you know, they don't like how water tastes.
1: What?
0: And they drink other things.
1: Mm.
0: Listen, you need to be drinking water.
1: Listen,
0: anyway.
1: Do you know that they had a thing you used to put on your faucet to flavor your water?
0: Flavor it how?
1: Like just to give it a whatever taste, like a strawberry taste.
0: No, but if I'm drinking water, I don't want a strawberry taste.
1: I don't understand why people look drink for a taste right in water. You know, water is supposed to be refreshing.
0: Some people say it doesn't have a taste or they don't like the taste. Well, so that's why they don't drink it.
1: Well, I don't know what to say. Because what do you want us to do? Well, maybe when after you finish drinking your favorite drink, or you can probably put water in it so it can have flavor.
0: Hmm.
1: Because, you know, some you know when you finish drinking, like, let's say you have a Sprite and you put the water inside, it would taste, you know, like Sprite watered down.
0: No, but we don't want watered down Sprite. What we want
1: no,
0: is either
1: water. No, because I don't
0: understand.
1: Water is water. Like,
0: yeah.
1: It's either you want it cold, because I think some people would, you know, would prefer to have it cold, so
0: yeah.
1: they'll have that feeling, you know, that mm-hmm. refreshing feeling.
0: Yeah.
1: Yeah, but you're supposed to love water, like, what?
0: Different folks, different strokes.
1: Skin,
0: all right.
1: What happened to your skin and your lips?
0: Mm-hmm.
1: And
0: Let's take this caller. Good morning. Good morning.
2: Hey, good morning, Sarah.
1: Good morning,
0: hey, Jameer.
2: I got nice ways in flavoring me water, man.
0: Ah, mm-hmm. Like what?
2: When I drink in Sprite, it's Sprite.
0: Mm-hmm.
2: Yeah. I just drink lime in me water.
1: Mm-hmm.
2: No sugar, you know.
0: Mm-hmm.
2: There's great ginger in my water.
0: Okay.
2: Mm-hmm. And lemon, too.
0: Mm-hmm.
2: Just squeeze a little in the water. I had a mint leaf I used to put, too, but I'll die out.
0: Oh.
2: I got some nice mint leaf I used to put it in the bottle and put it for cool. Yeah, next day, when you drink it, you get a nice mint taste.
0: Mm-hmm.
2: Yes. I got them with flavoring water.
0: Mm.
2: But yeah, you were talking earlier about if you're moving forward, move forward for good.
0: Mm.
1: Mm-hmm.
2: It was really, really good for me.
0: Mm-hmm.
2: Because remember, when I was living in town, I didn't have my own house.
0: Mm-hmm.
2: When I moved to Parfit, I get my own house.
0: Mm-hmm.
2: But still, I didn't like the environment yet. Because there was no light, road, and water.
0: Mm-hmm.
2: No church,
0: mm-hmm.
2: no station,
0: mm-hmm.
2: no current, nothing.
0: Mm-hmm.
2: Nothing. So it was harder for me then,
0: mm-hmm.
2: but it was better still.
0: Mm-hmm.
2: Because when I was living in town, I didn't have a plant of my own.
0: Mm-hmm.
2: I didn't have a puppy of my own.
0: Yeah.
2: I didn't have two fowl of my own.
0: Mm-hmm.
2: So I was going forward for the best. I start getting things, achieving
0: mm-hmm.
2: things.
0: Mm-hmm.
2: Thanks to your finale,
0: mm-hmm.
2: when he was a housing minister.
0: Mm-hmm.
2: This project was he only, and that was really good for me. Yes, I move forward for the best. I get them. I even want a mango tree, coconut tree. Yeah, now got
0: mm-hmm.
2: a tree. Yeah, I didn't have them space at all.
0: Yeah,
1: mm-hmm.
2: I got had a landlord.
1: Mm-hmm.
2: All right,
0: Jameer, thanks for sharing that. 11 hours 14 now. What's something you've had to let go of in order to move forward? Donut is in and she says, hello, good morning, enjoying your program and have a pleasant day. Thank you so much, Donut, and the same to you. Thank you for coming through. Let us know if this is your first time to Real Talk. What's something you've had to let go of in order to move forward? That's our topic for today. Another part of what Miss, well, our last caller was saying, she said you can't change people.
1: Yeah.
0: And I think that's such a powerful point, because you have to be able to come to that place where you can accept that. I am not a believer in taking people on as projects, except if you are a life coach by profession and you are actually helping this person to learn to manage their life a little differently. That's its own thing. But if you are in a situation where, you know, you are in a relationship with this person, or in relationship, not in a relationship. It could be a family member. It could be a friend. It could be whoever. And you're seeing maybe some traits, right? That are detrimental to them, detrimental to you, detrimental to other people. And by that, I mean causing some type of harm, right? If you, let's say you have a conversation with this person about this particular thing, and, you know, maybe they make promises about adjusting their lives or things like that, and it continues to happen without change, then you have to make some changes. People only change when they want to change. If I say to you, I need you to wear black every day, and you're my friend, and you're like, cool, I'll do it, for whatever reason, you might wear it on the first day. You might wear it on the second day. But after that, you might think, well, I don't want to wear black anymore. I want to wear other colors. And so unless that's something that you want to do and you've decided that that's your color, you're not going to stick with it, even if you start out doing it. So I think that's a powerful point, because we can't change other people. They have to want the change for themselves for it to be lasting.
1: The only thing you can do is let them know where they need improvement in.
0: Yes.
1: And I feel like...
0: Yes, feel you like, can say that and you can encourage that.
1: And it's
0: yeah.
1: And it ought to be okay for you to do so.
0: Yeah.
1: And if it's a problem, then I don't think you're at the right place.
0: Right. Even, the thing is...
1: for them, they're
0: not it's not that you can't say something to somebody. It's not that you can't advise, you can't suggest, you can't... But in terms of lasting change, that person has to want
1: it
0: for themselves.
1: They have to want it for themselves. They have to... And I feel like when they want it for themselves, then it will be easier for you, because you won't have to be the one working to change anyone. And I don't know why we convince ourselves that we can change people. We can't.
0: That is such a human
1: thing.
0: You
1: know, the best thing you could do is live by example and advice.
0: Yeah. Yeah. I think change is an... And I was saying this about acceptance yesterday. It's an inside job.
1: Yeah.
0: That person has to want that for themselves. All right. What's something you've had to let go of in order to move forward? I think I was saying, I don't remember if I finished this point, but letting go of the way you imagine things to be or the way you idolize things, idealize things. And if you recognize that, okay, this is what I wanted, this is what I thought life would be, and especially with losing someone, if you're grieving, sometimes it's really hard to come to that place where, well, one, you accept what your reality is, but also making the life adjustments. If you, let's say you lose a partner or you lose a parent, right? Or you lose someone who maybe you're living in the same home with. There is a change. Every time you wake up and you know, maybe you go through your routine and that person is no longer there, it's not the way you thought it would be. And so coming to that place where you can accept that, okay, not only is this person gone, but also life is not the way that I thought it would be, or I wanted it to be, or I hoped it would be. And so you have to, in addition to accepting, make those adjustments to the changes.
1: And making and like Jameer had said, he not only made adjustments, but he also found things to make himself comfortable with the change that he had. You know, coming out from what he would have said, he was basically explaining that the space that he was in before, yes, he was comfortable. Yes, he had friends there. He had family. He had all that he thought he needed. Mm-hmm. But he was in a space where that was small. That all the things that he wanted for himself, he couldn't have them because of the space. He didn't have the space for it.
0: And it also wasn't his own.
1: And it also was not
0: his own. Yeah, he wanted his own.
1: Yeah, and when he got his own, then he realized that he needed to let go of all the things in the old to move to the new. Mm-hmm. And then he found new things to put in his life, all the things that he had imagined. Now, if he was in that space that he was in before, he would not have been able to bloom into this person, being the owner of his own home and having all the achievements and making himself comfortable,
0: Yeah. Mm-hmm. Adaptability is a life skill.
1: Yeah.
0: And I remember saying recently, the only thing that's constant in life is change.
1: Definitely. And I think we need to learn to become comfortable with it. We need to understand that, listen, even though, like, I feel like we need something to let us know that, we're comfortable right now, but this is only for a time. Mm-hmm. It's going to change.
0: Mm-hmm. Yeah. And I think it's not to, because... Of course, there is reliability, there's consistency. Those are concepts as well. Mm-hmm. But recognizing that even in the things that are stable, they're not necessarily going to remain the same as they are right now. Mm-hmm. So you might think, okay, if you're in a family, you might be married to your partner or you're committed to them. In some way, you might have children, you might have a home together, you might have business together. But 20 years from now, it's not going to be exactly the same. Mm-hmm. Your children are going to be 20 years older than they are right now, right? Your partner or your business or whatever else you're coexisting with, even if that person is there or that situation is there or you have the same business, it might have the same name. It might have a different name. Mm-hmm. You know what I mean? Mm-hmm. So even if those things that are stable are there, it's not going to be exactly the same as it is today. Mm-hmm, mm-hmm. And I think that's part of being adaptable as well.
1: Yeah.
0: It's growing with your children as they grow. Mm-hmm, it's relearning your partner every day.
1: Yeah.
0: It's adjusting your business where it needs to be adjusted. You might have a great influx now. You might have your business might be booming right now. Mm-hmm. 5 years from now, is it the same?
1: Yeah.
0: Maybe there's some adjustments that you need to make. Maybe you need to change up the services that you're offering. Maybe you need to offer different services. Mm-hmm. Maybe you need to change your products. Mm-hmm. Maybe you need to change the packaging. So even if it's something that is, like I'm saying, is stable, it's not going
1: to
0: be the same.
1: Yeah, and you have to come to grips even with your children, leaving the house and or flying the coop, as some parents would say, and understanding that you and your partner will be left alone. Mm-hmm. Therefore, you have to find other things to do to keep you entertained,
0: Yeah.
1: More places to go, because you won't want to be at home all the time, just locked in.
0: Yeah.
1: And I think coming to grips with all the changes that life have, has to offer, it can be hard when you encounter them. Mm-hmm. But eventually, when you get in, and you find your groove, you'll be able to live through. For me, listen, it's even for a mother, looking at your child grow from a babe into a young lady, it seems like it's happening fast. Just the other day I was dropping Royalty off to nursery and now she's going into primary. And I'm like, I'm not ready to be a teenage mom, but I'm heading there and I even find myself sometimes thinking of her growing up and leaving the house and me having to communicate with her via telephone. Mm. And it makes me sad. And then I wonder how my mother feels.
0: Yeah. And I'm sure you being a parent also gives you some perspective on what your mom has experienced or is experiencing. So that's life. You go along, and as you have more and more experiences, sometimes things make more sense and they become more real. But that's part of being adaptable as well, is realizing that every day is day for itself. Mm-hmm. But our topic for today, what's something you've had to let go of in order to move forward? Sometimes it's things. Sometimes it's your idea of how things would be or should be, mm-hmm. or how you'd like them to be. Let's take this caller. Good morning.
1: Good morning.
3: Good morning again.
0: Hello.
3: Winston.
1: Yeah.
3: You will soon be a mother for a teenager. And you sound like a little girl.
0: Oh my goodness.
3: I thought you were married yet.
0: She got some years.
3: All right.
0: She got some years.
3: Yeah, okay. That's all.
0: Okay.
1: Yeah.
0: She's not a teenage mom just yet.
1: Just
0: she got
1: yet.
0: Some time.
1: I got time.
0: But it's coming.
1: It's coming.
0: That's what we're talking about.
1: Yeah, because
0: about.
1: She's going to be in grade one. And even though it seems like, listen, time going, it's flying.
0: Mm-hmm, mm-hmm. And I'm sure you remember holding her in your arms.
1: Man. And even carrying her, you know, and she's already in primary school.
0: Yeah.
1: And she's excited, but I'm like, you can hold off on the growing now. Like,
0: hold off on the growing.
1: Hold off on the growing. Like, you're moving too quick.
0: Yeah.
1: You know? And I actually realized that she's indeed growing when she started requesting for things. Uh-huh. Like, before, it's like, I pick, you just go with it.
0: Okay.
1: Yeah.
0: Mm-hmm.
1: But
0: now she has preferences.
1: No, yeah. And she's like, I don't like that. It's, listen. Mm-hmm. She's growing.
0: All right. Yeah. So that's what we're talking about. Life is going to keep moving.
1: Mm-hmm. It's
0: you know?
1: Going to keep moving. Yeah. And it's, you know, you have to help yourself understand that change is constant.
0: Mm-hmm.
1: It's hard to accept that, you know, to think even for, you know, not just for a mother, but for a father too,
0: mm-hmm.
1: to look at, you know, to be the one providing for his children. And
0: yeah.
1: then he's the one that is being provided for by his children.
0: Mm-hmm.
1: And You know how they say once an adult, twice a child.
0: Mm-hmm.
1: You know,
0: yeah.
1: coming to grips with that change too can be a bit difficult.
0: Yeah. All right. Let's take this caller. Good morning.
4: Good morning, Charlie.
0: Hey.
1: Hey,
4: I was
1: Mr.
4: going
1: Grant.
4: Back and it's just fun, but just show that I the program.
0: Ah.
4: But you know, I'm pretty good. The sun hot.
0: Yeah.
4: The sun hot.
1: Mm-hmm.
4: So I'm away.
0: Ah, I see.
4: On the ball, I think that doesn't happen.
0: Mm-hmm.
4: But to just
0: The topic for today, what's something you've had to let go of in order to move forward?
4: Oh, yes. Yeah, this is out. I had to let go of bad things, you know?
0: Mm-hmm.
4: So maybe inside the bad, like negative,
0: mm-hmm.
4: you know, negative.
0: Yeah.
4: Think negative, you know, you feel to it. Just positive that up and move, you understand?
0: Mm-hmm.
4: Some negative. One of the things.
0: Mm-hmm.
4: And a lot of people, a lot of negative vibes. So you got to write it. I was coming up with two. You understand me?
0: Mm-hmm.
4: You know, you just go down the back.

0: crib, this, anything you want. That's crazy. Mm-hmm. But it takes months before you use your life. I want to use the code that house.
1: Mm-hmm.
0: Pray before you use your life. You don't want to get lost in the house. Pray before time that. So that's my contribution.
1: Thank you so much. Yeah.
0: God, when somebody has a nice day, God bless you both. Also, the man.
1: Kieran?
2: Yes, Mr. Grant.
0: Captain.
1: All right, Mr. Grant. Thank you for coming through.
0: And all the time.
1: Yes. All right. 11 hours 55, so we got to bring that curtain down. But appreciate you coming through. I love that, letting go of a negative mindset.
2: Yes, yeah. I like that too. And, you know, while I was listening to him talk, the word forgiveness came to mind, you know.
1: Letting go of grudges.
2: Yeah, letting go of grudges.
1: And being resentment.
2: Able to, yes, yeah. And being able to forgive people, you know.
1: Yeah.
2: And you know, not plot the next revenge.
1: What? I feel like we could start over this conversation. That's good. Mm-hmm. Those are really good points, yeah.
2: Thank you guys so much for coming through, you know.
1: Yeah.
2: It's great to hear them contribute to our topic today.
1: Yeah. Mm-hmm. All right. Well, that's all the time we've got for today. Of course, we've got another topic lined up for you once you come through tomorrow at 11 hours. And we always say take care of yourselves and the ones you love. Bye-bye.

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2: With the news at this time, I'm David Clark. Good day. Residents of Port-Joyne Region 3 got a first look at plans for a new modern market as President Dr. Irfan Ali led a public consultation on the proposed development. The project is designed to create a year-round commercial hub featuring expanded vending spaces, a food court, farmers market, and facilities for cultural events. The proposed two-story market will include more than 140 commercial spaces, dedicated areas for different types of vending, parkers, parking, waste management facilities, and other modern amenities. The Guyana Police Force is warning the public about a text message scam targeting motorists, with fraudsters posing as the force to collect fake traffic fine payments. The fraudulent messages claim recipients have outstanding traffic fines and threaten legal action unless immediate payment is made. Victims are then directed to a fake website designed to steal their personal and banking information. Police stress the messages are fake and were not issued by the force. Ranks from the Karasabai Police Station on Sunday conducted a police outreach in Paipang Village, South Pacaraimas, Region 9. The outreach brought together residents and business owners to discuss issues affecting the community while strengthening the partnership between the Guyana Police Force and the public. Topics covered included road safety, traffic offenses, domestic and family violence, child abuse, illegal drugs, sexual offenses, and littering, among others. In the region, the eruption of the Fuego volcano in Guatemala has triggered the evacuation of at least two villages on its slopes. Fuego, one of the most active volcanoes in the Western Hemisphere, started spewing lava and ash on Monday. The Disaster Management Agency issued a nationwide orange alert, the second highest, and warned locals to be prepared as the eruptions could create further pyroclastic flows and billowing ash clouds. And internationally, two Wild Berries warehouses were hit by Ukrainian strikes overnight on Monday, with another site apparently linked to Russia's largest online retailer also damaged near Moscow. Ukraine has been targeting facilities operated by the company, often dubbed the Russian Amazon, in recent weeks. According to a BBC report, at least 5 people were killed and 10 more injured at an industrial site just about 43 miles south of the Kremlin. And that's the news at this hour.
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3: Here in Guyana, we are a diverse people through and through. Of course, that extends into the foods we love to cook, eat, and enjoy. But no matter what you got bubbling in your pot, there's one thing we all got to face. 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
7: The government of Guyana invites you to public consultations on model villages with His Excellency President Dr. Irfan Ali. 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
1: Beautiful Tuesday afternoon. It's time for me to say good afternoon to Mr. Edwin C. Raj. Edwin, what's happening?
2: Good afternoon to you, Sigur. Good afternoon to our listeners across the length and breadth of Guyana. Well, a very busy morning, I know, for me. So I'm caught, you know, on Thomas Street here in Georgetown, you know, bringing the report loud and clear. West Indies versus Pakistan. Second test, Queen's Park over Trinidad and Tobago. Today, day three. At the close of play yesterday, day two, Pakistan had worked themselves into a very strong position, trailing the West Indies by just 78 runs with 8 wickets in hand. West Indies, the first innings, 344. They started the day at 239 for 5. And the home team, that is the West Indies, of course, they lost their last 5 wickets for just 105 runs. In fact, the last 4 wickets mustered only 40 runs. Justin Graves, he made 73. Roston Chase, the captain, 70. And Brandon King, 46. They were the principal scorers. Extras were a whopping 35. For Pakistan, the off-spinner, Sajid Khan, he claimed 4 for 85. And they were 2 wickets each for Muhammad Ali, Ali Usman, and the right-arm fast medium bowler on debut, Ubaid Shah. Pakistan, at the end of yesterday's play, had progressed to 266 for 2. Abdullah Shafiq, back in the team and playing his 25th test, he cracked an unbeaten 107, his 6th test century. The captain, Babar Azam, had 86 not out, and the duo had put on an unbeaten 168 for the 3rd wicket. So you would say Pakistan were in a strong position. Opener Azan Awais had earlier completed a stylish 55. Pacer Shamar Joseph and the vice-captain Jomel Warrington, the left-arm spinner, were the wicket-takers. Well, you may ask, why did Justin Graves not bowl when he took 5 for 27 and 2 for 12 in that first test? Well, he's carrying an injury to his left leg. I don't know what is the extent of it, but whilst he was batting, he suffered that injury, so he couldn't bowl. Today, day three, Pakistan at lunch, 333 for 6. Abdullah Shafiq still there on 132. Sajid Khan, 16. Babar Azam was run out for 88. Awais Zafar made 1. Salman Agha, no score. And Mohammad Rizwan, 18. So you would say a mini collapse. As I speak to you, Pakistan, they are in the lead by 5 runs. Still 6 wickets down. Sajid Khan has 20. And Abdullah Shafiq, 144. So they are in the lead by 5 runs. Let's look at the bowling figures for you. Jomel Warrington, a Martin spell, 39 over 6 maidens, 3 for 103. Shamar Joseph, 16 overs, no maidens, 2 for 79. And of course, Babar Azam, run out. Kemar Roots, not for 45. Jaden Seals, not for 48. Roston Chase, not for 22. Kavim Hodge, not for 46. And as I said, Justin Graves, carrying that injury to his left leg, unable to bowl. So that's the state of affairs. West Indies, 344 all out. Pakistan, 349 for 6. And today is the literally. We'll be back tomorrow around the same time for another report. We hope you join us then.
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7: 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Come out on Tuesday, August 4, at Caneville New Testament Baptist Church at 1 p.m., Grove Primary School at 3 p.m., and the Diamond Secondary School at 5 p.m. Bring a family member, neighbor, or friend, and let's engage His Excellency Dr. Irfan Ali on building model villages.
8: The government of Guyana invites you to public consultations on model villages with His Excellency President Dr. Irfan Ali. Come out on Friday, August 7 at Lachman Singh Primary School at 11 a.m., Bath Primary School at 11:30 a.m., and Emmanuel Congregational Hall at 2:30 p.m. Bring a family member, neighbor, or friend, and let's engage His Excellency Dr. Irfan Ali on building model villages.
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2: 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The time has moved on to 13 hours 10. A very good afternoon to everyone locked in. We're going to cool it down for you. I know it's a pretty hot day. Wherever you are, hello to each and every one of you. Good afternoon to Radha. Let me wish you and the family all the very best. To Jennifer Wolford, good afternoon. Mr. Brian Smith, yeah, hope you're having a great day, you and your staff. Paul Budna, good afternoon to you as well. Yeah, I hope Brianna had a wonderful birthday. Grandfather Paul Budna, yeah. Hello to the people there at Prime Imports. Good afternoon to you guys and everyone locked in. It's time we take it nice and easy. Here's Ronan Keaton. If tomorrow never comes. Some

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Keeping it real on a Tuesday afternoon. One heart. Hello, Cecilia George. Andrew Davies saying good afternoon. Bernadette as well. One love. Selector Leon, I understand it's your birthday. Congratulations to you.

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6: Welcome to Have You Ever Wondered? It is a program which brings you information and facts about a wide variety of topics and addresses questions you may have wondered about but never took the time to find the answers. We'll find them for you on this program called Have You Ever Wondered?
7: Have you ever wondered what are kidney stones and what causes them? Well, a lot of this information we've taken from the Mayo Clinic website, very authoritative website, because we try to give you information that's very reliable and fed to the website by doctors themselves. So kidney stones, I mean, we've heard about them, many of us have had them, serious sometimes, not so serious at other times. There is a big name for it, renal lithiasis. In other words, the lith comes from stone in the renal area, kidney stones, right? They're hard deposits made of minerals and salts that form inside your kidneys, because remember, the kidney is the clearinghouse. It gets rid of a lot of stuff, but sometimes a few things get stuck there and turn into stone. Not big stones, sometimes very small stones that pass off by themselves, and other times they need help. Kidney stones have many causes and can affect any part of the urinary tract, from your kidneys down to your bladder. Often stones form when the urine becomes concentrated, allowing minerals to crystallize, to come together and stick together. Passing kidney stones can be quite painful, but the stones usually cause no permanent damage if they're recognized in a timely fashion. Depending on your situation, you may need nothing more than to take pain medication, drink lots of water to pass those kidney stones out. In other circumstances or instances, if the stones become lodged, then you may very well need surgery, but the doctor's the one. Once you start feeling the pain at the back, then you should consult your doctor, because it's a continuous pain. The symptoms, according to the Mayo Clinic, it may cause symptoms like where you start to feel faint, you start to get severe back pain or pain in the back below the ribs. The pain radiates out to the lower abdomen. It comes in waves and fluctuates. Sometimes you even have nausea and vomiting and urinating more often than usual. Sometimes fever and chills if an infection is present, and sometimes you have all of these symptoms, sometimes not many, but once there's a discomfort for a prolonged period of time, then just check your doctor. As the article says, sometimes it can be quite simple as to taking some pain medication, drinking lots of water, and the stones will pass out by themselves. Other times, you may need more intense treatment. Well, that's it for today. Join us next time for another program of Have You Ever Wondered?
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9: The government of Guyana invites you to public consultations on model villages with His Excellency President Dr. Irfan Ali. 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
2: Previously on Murundoy, Joy arrived unannounced at Simon's home, offering breakfast and other services while Pepper was away. Simon was saved from Joy's bully tactics by a phone call from Sergeant Murray, summoning them to the station, where they learned that a decomposed body might be Eva's. Though they were relieved that the body was not Eva, the close call did nothing to ease their fears. Meanwhile, Dinah, Rhonda, and Unique reacted to news of the body and worried it could be Eva. Once they learned otherwise, relief gave way to concern for the unidentified young woman, reportedly a sex worker. Rhonda reflected on her own experience, while she and Unique called for dignity, protection, and an end to stigma against sex workers. We return to Murundoy with Sergeant Murray on the hunt for the truth about Eva.
3: Jonathan De Silva, good day, young man.
4: Good day, Sergeant Murray.
3: Thanks for agreeing for us to come over here. Here's the search warrant.
4: Search away.
3: Officers, search the premises. You said you had no idea where Eva was when I questioned you before. Is that still the case?
4: It is still the case, Sergeant.
3: You know, lying to the police can get you in trouble.
4: Yes, Sergeant Martin.
3: And you maintain that the last time you saw Eva was the day before she disappeared?
4: Yes. Like everybody else, I've been trying to call her, but no luck.
3: Were you and Eva having issues in your relationship?
4: No, Sergeant Martin.
3: How long have you been dating?
4: A couple of months.
3: Okay. And you're aware that her parents don't approve of the relationship?
4: They don't.
3: You weren't aware?
4: I mean, Eva did say her mother is a bit controlling, and her father was getting there too. But I spoke with the father.
3: You did?
4: Yeah, he was a bit stiff, but no, I thought he was cool.
3: Did she ever tell you that she was worried by anything at home or otherwise?
4: She just wanted a bit more freedom.
3: I see. Do you have any idea where she might have gone? Did she mention any other friends?
4: No, Sergeant Martin.
3: Okay. So you live here alone?
4: Yep.
3: Nice place.
4: Thanks. My dad gave it to me.
3: I see. A young man living in a nice place like this and you don't get lonely?
4: I do, but I have friends. Mostly weekends they come over and hang.
3: And Eva comes over to hang a lot?
4: She's been here a few times.
3: And the last time she came here?
4: A few days before she disappeared.
3: So when you saw her the day before she disappeared, it wasn't here?
4: No, we were out.
3: I see.
4: Sergeant Murray, you asked me these questions before.
3: We need to be thorough. You have cameras at this house, right?
4: I do, but most times I don't turn it on. I like my privacy.
3: Uh-huh. Sure you're not hiding anything?
4: I'm sure.
3: Okay, young Jonathan. My officers will continue the search and we'll move from here.
4: Cool.
3: Well, young Jonathan, we didn't find Eva.
4: I told you she wasn't here, Sergeant Murray.
3: Thanks for cooperating with us, and if you hear from Eva, please contact us immediately.
4: Trust me, I will.
3: Her parents are very worried. I'm sure you can understand why.
4: Yes, sir.
3: Remember, contact me if you hear anything.
4: I will.
3: Okay, take care.
4: Bye. Eva! Babes!
5: The gun?
4: Yes! We actually pulled this off.
5: Now the police can leave you alone.
4: I was nervous for a bit there.
5: How are they to know I could hide under the flooring?
4: Now we can continue having all the fun without worry.
5: Yeah, baby.
4: You want something to drink?
5: Sure. After all that hiding.
4: A beer?
5: Jonathan, you know I'm not 21 yet. I can't drink.
4: Eva, who's here to see you?
5: I'll drink the non-alcoholic sparkling cider.
4: Sure. We have to celebrate this. Can you believe when they found a decomposed body of that sex worker? They thought it might have been you.
5: crazy.
4: You know once you're with me, no harm will ever come to you, right?
5: I know, babes.
4: Spending these days with you have been the best evening.
5: For me too.
4: Cheers, babe.
5: Cheers.
4: So what's the plan? You're gonna go home soon?
5: Can I just stay here?
4: Yes, but that might be a problem.
5: How?
4: How are we gonna go out in public? We can't be cooped up inside all day eating and making love.
5: Why not?
4: As much as I love that idea, we got to have a plan here.
5: I want to stay missing for another few days.
4: Okay.
5: I'll go home and tell them I was out of town with some friends.
4: Make sure I'm in the clear, right? Because the way I lied to your parents and the police with a straight face, they could very well lock me up.
5: Boy, I will protect you.
4: I hope so, Eva.
5: I love you, babes.
4: I love you too.
5: So, I was thinking.
4: About what?
5: I know after I go back home, my father's not going to want me to go anywhere.
4: He can't do that. You're not a minor.
5: I know, but you know how they have tried to control me. That's the reason why I did this.
4: I know.
5: There are young women my age who are already married with children. And my parents don't even want me to have a life.
4: Yeah.
5: Daddy might want me to go back and live with mommy.
4: I know you won't want to do that.
5: No way. I'd rather live on the street.
4: You won't have to live in the streets once I have a house.
5: So I could come live with you, right?
4: Of course you can.
5: Great.
4: But I don't want you to lose your way, Eva. You're starting university soon, and you will have to focus on your studies. I'm almost done with university, and I need to focus too.
5: I know. Living with you doesn't mean I won't focus on my studies, Jonathan.
4: Okay.
5: I think it can work.
4: Okay, babes. Come give me another kiss.
6: Girl, Mala, girl, thanks for coming over.
7: Baby girl, you know I had to come and see my baby, Caleb. Hi, baby Caleb. You are so sweet.
6: Soon I can come fetch this little boy, you know?
7: Really? Girl, breast milk is so amazing.
6: And I'm an overproducer. I just nursing, pumping, and storing.
7: That's good, Pepper. Some women, they struggle when it comes to breastfeeding.
6: I know.
7: Anyway, Ignatius and Shelly has nice and comfortable, man.
6: He's like, I almost don't even want to go back home.
7: Girl, Simon not going to be happy.
6: He needs a timeout. Anyhow, you see the pictures? Ignatius and Shelly look like they're having such a great time.
8: Yes, girl. I tell Anil that we need to take a trip.
6: Me and Al.
8: Yeah. Anyway, I see Joy by you and Simon early this morning.
6: Oh? She was over there?
8: Yeah. I pass and see she.
6: Well, Eva's still missing.
8: Peppa, where you think she could be?
6: I think the same boy Jonathan knows where she is.
8: You really think so?
6: Think about it, Marlo. Where else she gonna go?
8: The police search her house, though.
6: I ain't talked to Simon to find out the latest, you know.
8: You know, I think Joy is using this opportunity to sink her paws into Simon.
6: And you know she would do that. And I don't suspect that Simon doing something behind my back.
8: With Joy?
6: Why not?
8: Man, Peppermint, look, me think Simon would ever get back with Joy. After all she put he through, I don't believe though.
6: I never thought Simon would go behind me back and do a DNA test on our son either.
8: Well, you got a point.
6: Marlo, I am struggling bad. I'm struggling. It's like I want to forgive you, but every time I think about it, I just get more and more angry.
8: I could understand.
6: That's why Acela come over here by Shelly and chill out while they're gone on vacation. I don't want to do or say something I would regret.
8: Peppa, maybe I'll need some counseling.
6: Marla, right now, I don't even know if I want to stay married to Simon.
8: What?
6: I mean, it's not like I want Caleb to grow up in separate homes, but Simon hurt me so bad.
8: Pepper, look, I don't think this is something you and Simon can't work out. I will never encourage anybody to leave their husband, especially if he is not abusive. Caleb deserves to have both his parents in the same house because he didn't ask to be born.
6: Yeah, I agree.
8: And you got to think that Simon is big. He done in his 70s, and you don't know how long more he got on this earth. Caleb deserves every opportunity he has to spend time with his father.
6: Deep down inside, I know I'm a family, but I'm still struggling.
8: Peppa, I know that you are strong in your faith. Pray, Peppa, pray.
6: Yeah, yeah.
8: Everything will be okay.
5: This igloo ice cream tastes so good.
4: Yep, Starling Products is the best. You want a sandwich?
5: Sure.
4: I need to go out and grab some groceries. We're running out of food.
5: Okay.
4: I'm so happy you're here with me. I could see you as my wife and the mother of my children.
5: Whoa. Not too quick, Jonathan. I don't want to get pregnant or married until after I finish my studies.
4: And I respect that. That's what I want for us too.
5: Okay.
4: I love you, Eva.
5: I love you too, Jonathan.
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2: The government of Guyana invites you to public consultations on model villages with His Excellency President Dr. Irfan Ali. 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

0: Son solid annulado.
1: The government of Guyana invites you to public consultations on model villages with His Excellency Dr. Irfan Ali. Come out on Monday, August 10 at the Good Hope Primary School at 10 a.m., St. John's Primary School at 11:30 a.m., Charity Secondary School at 2 p.m., and Anna Regina Secondary School at 4 p.m. Bring a family member, neighbor, or friend, and let's engage His Excellency Dr. Irfan Ali on building model villages.

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Good afternoon, Andrew. Hope you're having a lovely day. What's up, Lolita? 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Of course, the Ryan and the family, the Last House crew. You're all enjoying.

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1: With the news at this time, I am Unika Langhorn Eno. What began as a peaceful protest descended into disorder after opposition supporters allegedly broke through the main entrance gate of the Watuka Guest House and forced their way onto the compound. The disruption occurred while Vice President Dr. Barrett Jagdeo was meeting with Linden residents as part of the government's Public Day initiative. Despite attempts to interrupt the exercise, scores of residents continued engaging with government ministers and representatives of several state agencies to have their concerns addressed. Many residents welcomed the opportunity to speak directly with the Vice President and other government officials on issues affecting them and their communities. Meanwhile, the Vice President says the government is on track to clearing the housing backlog in 9 regions by the end of 2027. Speaking during his public day engagement, Dr. Jagdeo said additional land acquired from NYSIL will be used to develop new housing schemes and speed up house lot allocations. He said while local contractors remain a priority, foreign companies are also needed to help meet the government's target of building more than 40,000 homes, noting that relying solely on local capacity will significantly slow the program. The Vice President also stressed the need for stronger standards in the construction sector, including improved licensing and contractor rating systems to ensure quality and accountability. The Guyana Prize Literary Festival 2026 promises 4 days of literary celebrations, creative exchange, and cultural performances. The event will be hosted by the Ministry of Culture, Youth and Sport from August 6 to 9. The festival, which is free to the public, will bring together writers, poets, readers, and literature enthusiasts at multiple venues, including Castellani House, the

0: Pegasus Hotel, and the National Cultural Center. According to the ministry, this year's program features more events than previous editions and reinforces the government's commitment to promoting literature and the creative arts. And now for news in the region. Jamaica and Ghana are strengthening ties through renewed cooperation and a shared vision for the future. Bilateral talks between the Jamaican and Ghanaian delegations earlier today were followed by a joint press statement from Prime Minister Dr. the Most Honorable Andrew Holness and President of the Republic of Ghana, His Excellency John Dramani Mahama. Discussion focused on expanding trade and investment, exploring direct flights between Ghana and Jamaica to boost tourism and business, and advancing the ongoing global conversation on reparations for slavery. And internationally, wildfires in the south of France have revealed a cache of 400 historic shells and munitions in the village of La Porche. The local fire commander told local media that blasts during the fires, initially thought to be exploding gas cylinders, may have been World War II explosive detonated by the heat. Mayor Marshal Zeni Neti told French news outlet France Info that more than 100 explosions were heard on the second night of the fire, likening it to the sound of war. And that's the news to the moment.
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0: KFC. It's finger-licking good.
1: The government of Guyana invites you to public consultations on model villages with His Excellency President Dr. Irfan Ali. Come out on Saturday, August 8th at Port Moran Secondary School at 10 a.m., Rose Hall Secondary School at 11:30 a.m., Line Path Secondary School at 2 p.m., and Burbage High School at 6:30 p.m. Bring a family member, neighbor, or friend, and let's engage His Excellency Dr. Irfan Ali on building model villages.
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The government of Guyana invites you to public consultations on model villages with His Excellency Dr. Irfan Ali. 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

So many ways you can win with the Ghana Lottery Company. Play four. Have you started playing four? What are you waiting for? 16 hours four. This is 98.1. Come back. And the jackpot for tomorrow's draw, $18 million.

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0: Yes, and keep in mind, the Lotto Super 6 jackpot for tomorrow. Yes, tomorrow, August 5. It's $18 million, people.
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So many ways you can be a winner and get richer. $18 million tomorrow. 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

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Lots of traffic.

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2: The Government of Guyana invites you to public consultations on model villages with His Excellency President Dr. Irfan Ali. Come out on Saturday, August 8th at Port Moran Secondary School at 10 a.m., Rose Hall Secondary School at 11:30 a.m., Line Path Secondary School at 2 p.m., and Burbies High School at 6:30 p.m. Bring a family member, neighbor, or friend, and let's engage His Excellency Dr. Irfan Ali on building model villages.
3: 60W35, it's your afternoon drive time Tuesday. Yes, how are you doing this Tuesday afternoon? I hope all is good. You've had a lovely day wherever you might have been. All those of you at work, you're probably heading home. Please, we're keeping you company. 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

0: tell you what I've got to make way for a winsome on this beautiful Tuesday afternoon. 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
1: I knew that this was new from
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1: That it was special, special.
0: Keep it locked to 98.1. Winsome is next.
1: And I still
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1: The government of Guyana invites you to public consultations on model villages with His Excellency President Dr. Irfan Ali. 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
1: 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Come out on Thursday, August 6th at Melanie Nursery School.

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3: With the news, I'm Nicasio Logan. Good evening. Vice President Dr. Barrett Jagdeo says the government continues to make significant investments in Region 10, with major infrastructure projects transforming the region. Speaking to reporters at Wetuka Guest House, Dr. Jagdeo pointed to projects including the Mackenzie-Wismer Bridge, the Linden Highway, and the Linden to Mabura Road as evidence of the government's commitment to the region's development. Dr. Jagdeo also emphasized that residents in the region enjoy the same access to free education, housing opportunities, and health care as every other part of Guyana, stressing that no region is left out due to political perceptions. The Commission of Inquiry into the sinking of the MV Barima now has its official roadmap with the release of its terms of reference outlining the scope of the investigation. The document mandates the Commission to investigate the immediate, contributing, and systemic causes of the July 18 maritime disaster, review the search and rescue response, and recommend reforms to strengthen safety across Guyana's maritime sector. The Commission has been directed to determine whether maritime laws and operational standards were followed, identify any shortcomings in the response to the tragedy, and recommend legislative, regulatory, and operational changes aimed at preventing another disaster. All major Chevron, which only last year spent $53 billion acquiring Hess Corporation and its stake in the Stabroek Block, has described the exploration potential of Guyana's offshore oil sector as a key driver of its future growth. During its second quarter earnings call with investors, the company described Guyana as a world-class asset whose vast oil resources are expected to support high-margin production well into the next decade. Chevron completed its acquisition of Hess last year, giving it a 30% stake in Guyana's prolific Stabroek Block alongside operator ExxonMobil and partner CNOOC. In the region, Jamaica and Ghana have signaled their intent to expand bilateral agreements in trade, exchange of skilled workers, defense cooperation, and travel. President of Ghana, John Mahama, has pledged to push for the export of goods, duty-free, between the African continent and the Caribbean community. Mahama, who is on a four-day state visit to Jamaica, told reporters that when he assumes chairmanship of the African Union next year, the forging of greater trade ties between Africa and the Caribbean would be high on his agenda. And internationally, oil prices fell to a three-week low on Tuesday as senior U.S. officials raised hopes of a deal with Iran to reopen the key Strait of Hormuz waterway. U.S. Secretary of State Marco Rubio and Treasury Secretary Scott Bessent both announced that talks have progressed to allow shipments to potentially resume as soon as this week. the cost of a barrel of Brent crude at the global

0: Global benchmark for oil prices fell by almost 5% to under $80 on the news of supply disruptions potentially being eased. And that's the news to the moment. I am Nicasio Logan.
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12: All right. 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
12: Awesome.
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12: This is awesome. 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And members of the diaspora could lock in and you could look at the news. 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
13: Of course. 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
12: 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This is awesome.
13: The answer is we got to evolve. If we want to keep up with what's happening in our world, we have to be able to give people news now. One of the things our CEO here at NCN says a lot of the time is that the deadline for news is no longer at 6 o'clock. Yeah. It is right now.
12: It's right
13: and now. We have to be able to answer that question. And we've been able to do that through the development of this app and now through Promote. You can download the NCN app very simply. 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

Hi there, I'm Woman Carver Elgin, Station at Traffic Headquarters of Leary. According to Section 76.1 of the Motor Vehicles and Road Traffic Act, Chapter 5102, the rules of the road are, all vehicles must keep to the left or near side of the road. While driving a vehicle, when meeting another vehicle traveling in the opposite direction, you must keep well to the left or near side of the road. When being overtaken, you must keep to the left or near side of the road. You should not, therefore, except when you intend to overtake or turn right, drive along the middle of the road.

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1: With over 123,000 followers and growing, NCN continues to lead in the digital space with the launch of our NCN app. To tell us more, I'm joined by technical and digital media colleagues, Devon and Shaquan.
2: Thank you, Michelle. 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
2: Awesome.
3: I'll give you another example. 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
2: This is awesome. 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
3: The answer is we got to evolve, bro. If we want to keep up with what's happening in our world, we have to be able to give people news now. One of the things our CEO here at NCN says a lot of the time is that the deadline for news is no longer at 6 o'clock.
2: Yeah.
3: It is right now.
2: It's right
3: now. We have to be able to answer that question. And we've been able to do that through the development of this app and now through promoting. 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
4: Hi there, I'm Woman Carver Elgin, stationed at Traffic Headquarters in Blairie. According to Section 76.1 of the Motor Vehicles and Road Traffic Act, Chapter 5102, the rules of the road are: all vehicles must keep to the left or near side of the road while driving a vehicle. When meeting another vehicle traveling in the opposite direction, you must keep well to the left or near side of the road. When being overtaken, you must keep to the left or near side of the road. You should not, therefore, except when you intend to overtake or turn right, drive along the middle of the road.

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1: Thank you, Michelle. 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
2: 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This is big time stuff. Why do I say that? 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And we've answered that question through the NCN app.
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1: This is awesome. 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And members of the diaspora could lock in and you could look at the news. 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
2: Of course. 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
2: The answer is we got to evolve, bro. If we want to keep up with what's happening in our world, we have to be able to give people news now. One of the things our CEO here at NCN says a lot of the time is that the deadline for news is no longer at 6 o'clock.
1: Yeah.
2: It is right now.
1: It's right
2: and
1: now.
2: We have to be able to answer that question. And we've been able to do that through the development of this app and now through promoting. You can download the NCN app very simply. 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

Kenneth Superstar, and this is breaking news. Police are looking for a man called the Wiggler who is walking around with a device called the Shaker. When he touches people with the Shaker, they begin to shake uncontrollably. Police are looking for this man. If you see him, call the police now.